Just follow the crowd to Wrigley Field for night two of two with Noah Kahan, a completely sold-out show for obvious reasons. Thanks for pre-gaming with us. Lindsay Marie in Lincoln Park here. It's Q101.

outside of Sacramento, they've been building a machine that scorches the sky and shakes the earth. And when it surfaces this October, the ground will continue to shake for 4 days straight. Aftershock, Sacramento, California, with an earth-splitting lineup, including My Chemical Romance, Queens of the Stone Age, The Offspring, Pierce the Veil, Sublime,

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21: Everyone poops. It's not just the name of a classic potty training book. It's a universal truth. Even though everyone does it, almost no one wants to talk about it. Dr. Tricia Pasricha wants to change that. She's the author of a new book. It's called You've Been Pooping All Wrong. And she says there are three critical P's of pooping. The first is propulsion. Both the voluntary push you exert and the involuntary contractions that happen naturally within your body. Top line, when you feel the need to go, don't hold it. The second P is pliability, which refers to stool softness. The keys to this one are making sure you're drinking enough water and eating enough fiber. And the last P is for pelvic floor. If you can get your knees up above your waist while you're on the toilet, like on a stool or a garbage can or a stack of books even, that can make all the difference. I'm Dr. Sanjay Gupta, helping you live a better life.
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happened this week after the Canadian wildfire smoke makes its way here. In Minnesota, and then all over Canada, and in Chicago tomorrow. I know you can handle it, right? Thought so. Stay inside if you can't. Q101.

I always get a little nervous when I hear The Distance by Cake. It sounds exactly like the song that plays when my dryer finishes. First world problems. Q10.

The new Green Day movie comes out, and I am so pumped. I haven't been to the movie theater since Wicked, maybe? Which was a while back. Nimrods will arrive, a Green Day comedy, and we can't get enough of it. When I mean we, I mean me. Looking forward to it. Lindsay Marie with the new one from Temper City here. It's Q101.

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15: If I were to ask you what makes for a good night's sleep, you'd probably say a dark, quiet room, not too many things on your mind. But every night when you go to get some Z's, how often do you really think about the temperature in your bedroom? Temperature may be one of the most underappreciated factors in sleep. That's according to the Senior Vice President of Research and Scientific Affairs at the National Sleep Foundation. We often hear about lights and screens and stress, but even modest changes in temperature and airflow can influence both how quickly you fall asleep and how deeply you stay asleep. Most experts will recommend a room temperature of 60 to 67 degrees Fahrenheit. You might also experiment with your sheets and what you actually wear to bed.

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2: A better life with Dr. Sanjay Gupta.
3: Not all screen time is created equal, and a new study out of Sweden is helping us understand this even better. So researchers followed more than 20,000 people over nearly two decades and determined that passive screen time, like sitting on the couch and watching television, raised someone's risk of dementia. But if they did something active, like reading, puzzles, or interacting with other people, this same group of people saw their risk of dementia drop. Just like you gotta put the work in to keep your body in shape as you age, you basically have to do the same thing with your brain. A couple things I have found to help: working to learn something new every day, whatever it might be, challenging yourself in some way every day, and really importantly, staying socially active. Some days that means meeting friends in person. Other days, maybe an email, a text, or a phone call. Just stay engaged. I'm Dr. Sanjay Gupta, helping you live a better life.
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1: 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We got a full tank of gas, half a pack of cigarettes. It's dark, and we're wearing sunglasses. 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

Noah Kahan is packing the place. Night two sold out Wrigley Field. Can you imagine the line that'll be at Portillo's this time next summer? We're getting our first Portillo's in Wrigleyville. And it's a block from the ballpark on Clark Street. And they're saying it's going to have a walk-up window so you can pregame with a few hot dogs down the hatch. Chocolate cake shake. I don't know. Your game days are going to be gluttonous. And that's amazing, honestly. Indulge.

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18: A better life with Dr. Sanjay Gupta.
19: As someone who's been married nearly 25 years, I'll tell you, there's a lot of great things about having a spouse. And according to a new study out of the University of Miami Health System, marriage might even be linked to a lower risk of cancer. Why? Well, the researchers said people who are married are less likely to engage in risky behavior. They're more likely to get a nudge to go to regular preventive medicine appointments and screenings. And they have a partner to share the load of family obligations, household chores, and finances. No one is saying you should get married in the pursuit of better health. But if you are single, how can you build a strong support system to maybe get some of these same benefits? Do your own research, find out what's important, and then hold members of your squad accountable and let them hold you accountable as well. That can provide a lot of support. I'm Dr. Sanjay Gupta, helping you live a better life.
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Gotta get away. Hey, the Bristol Renaissance Fair isn't too far north. Thanks for hopping on the caravan over the weekend. Halfway to the weekend again for you lords, ladies, and harlots. Looking forward to it. Just a couple weekends away till we welcome Wetleg to Lollapalooza with this one.

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to break up with my window AC unit. It is so loud, and not in a good way. Like, not in a sleep sounds way. Yeah. Excessive heat will remain not as hot tomorrow as what we got today. Stay cool. 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

0: If you miss a moment of Brian and Kenzie in the morning, you miss a lot. We talked about what I did to cool off after coming home from the very hot Noah Kahn show at Wrigley Field last night. I took off. I went down to my underwear in the family room because I didn't think I could get up the stairs as sweaty as I was because the shorts were sticking.
1: I hate it.
0: It took me like about 2 minutes to get the shirt off. I almost said, like, can you pull the shirt up and hold my arms up like a kid and you pull the shirt up? Because it was stuck to me. And then my shorts were all stuck to my legs, so I took that off. I was down to my boxer briefs in the family room. I just cooled off for a while. I grabbed one of those bagels we had yesterday. I ate that.
1: You stayed in your boxers while your guests were walking around?
0: Oh, hell yeah. It's my house. I do what I want.
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8: You know, it's funny, when I think back to what the typical American dinner looked like when you and I were kids, there's usually some kind of meat featured at the center of the plate. Vegetables are there, but often thought of as a side dish. More and more, though, we are coming to realize that a plant-based diet, with little or no meat even, is going to be a healthier way to eat for just about everyone. New study out of the University of Hawaii Cancer Center found that eating a high-quality plant-rich diet that includes whole grains, vegetables, and fruits may prevent cognitive impairment even when people start that diet in their late 50s and 60s. Yeah, it's important to make sure you're getting enough protein, fats, complex carbohydrates. Just because you cut out or even cut back on meat, though, is not a license to eat whatever you want. Focus on eating whole, real foods. I'm Dr. Sanjay Gupta, helping you live a better life.
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The song is so much fun. 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You can't even complain. Sounds so good on the radio today with the Strokes and Going Shopping on Q101.

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Khan. Hope he's enjoyed his time here in Chicago. Come back soon, man. I'll have to get a bigger venue for you. Maybe Soldier Field or somewhere in Indiana, I suppose. No doubt. 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
18: We talk a lot here about ultra-processed foods and the many ways in which they can negatively impact your health. They've been linked to weight gain, obesity, type 2 diabetes, cardiovascular disease, even cancer. And now a new study out of UCSF found that high ultra-processed food intake was associated with something called intramuscular fat, which is exactly what it sounds like. That's fat inside your muscles, which can cause them to become weaker. Now, in this particular study, the researchers noticed more wear and tear and pain in people's knees because of weakened thigh muscles. Cutting back on ultra-processed foods isn't easy. The CDC estimates at least half the calories in our diet come from ultra-processed foods. But if you're looking to eat cleaner, cutting out sugar-sweetened beverages, that may be the best number one thing you can do to try and get started. I'm Dr. Sanjay Gupta, helping you live a better life.
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Still gives me goosebumps. 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
2: A Better Life with Dr. Sanjay Gupta.
3: I'm feeling lucky to have my college-age kids home with me for a few weeks this summer. And one of the things I know we're going to be talking about, AI. I've started to use it more often at the hospital to get fresh takes on patient problems that I'm trying to solve. And for my girls, well, I know that they are navigating college now with these new powerful tools. Something, frankly, that you and I couldn't have even imagined when we were in school. But while it may be tempting to outsource your studying and your work to these large language models, I beg you not to. And that's because AI chatbots tend to reproduce what researchers call weird viewpoints. That's an acronym: Western, Educated, Industrialized, Rich, and Democratic. Look, AI isn't going away, and admittedly, it can be a really powerful tool, but you don't want it doing your thinking for you. I'm Dr. Sanjay Gupta, helping you live a better life.
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What's in the box but Young the Giant tickets set for the Victory Garden Tour with Cold War Kids on a Friday night? 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
15: A Better Life with Dr. Sanjay Gupta.
16: When you need your body to perform, but some of your muscles are having trouble, other muscles can sometimes help compensate. This is a great thing short term, but long term it can lead to serious and even chronic aches and pains. So if you've got nagging stiffness or irritation somewhere, don't push through it. Try to figure out why it's happening and how you can correct it. Strength and conditioning specialist Dana Santis says, performing exercises at a deliberate tempo makes it easier to notice when the wrong muscles are taking over, and also gives the intended muscles a chance to engage before that compensation kicks in. Dana suggests that starting with primary movement patterns such as squatting, hinging, pushing, pulling, rotating, and core can help make compensation easiest to identify and to address. I'm Dr. Sanjay Gupta, helping you live a better life.

New Violet Grohl, so delicious, bug in the cake on Q101. Her album is heavier than I anticipated. I thought maybe she would do like that breathy pop alternative thing we get. But it rocks. Certainly worthy of a stream. Up late with Evanescence, too. It's Q101.

Alice in Chains off the single soundtrack from back in the day. Something used, something brand new from Sublime off the new album title track, Until the Sun Explodes.

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1: Do we include Northwest Indiana?
0: Yes.
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Brian and Kenzie in the morning with those free Jack White tickets tomorrow at 7:20. Clash with Kenzie. 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Rock on. New music here from Mother. It's My Love on Q101.

0: If you miss a moment of Brian and Kenzie in the morning, you miss a lot. We talked about what I did to cool off after coming home from the very hot Noah Kahan show at Wrigley Field last night. I took off. I went down to my underwear in the family room because I didn't think I could get up the stairs as sweaty as I was because the shorts were sticking.
1: I hate it.
0: It took me like about 2 minutes to get the shirt off. I almost said, like, can you pull the shirt off? I hold my arms up like a kid and you pull the shirt up because it was stuck to me. And then my shorts were all stuck to my legs, so I took that off. I was down to my boxer briefs in the family room. I just cooled off for a while. I grabbed one of those bagels we had yesterday. I ate that.
1: You stayed in your boxers while your guests were walking around?
0: Oh, hell yeah. It's my house. I do what I want.
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15: Everyone poops. It's not just the name of a classic potty training book. It's a universal truth. Even though everyone does it, almost no one wants to talk about it. Dr. Tricia Pasricha wants to change that. She's the author of a new book. It's called You've Been Pooping All Wrong. And she says there are three critical P's of pooping. The first is propulsion. Both the voluntary push you exert and the involuntary contractions that happen naturally within your body. Top line, when you feel the need to go, don't hold it. The second P is pliability, which refers to stool softness. The keys to this one are making sure you're drinking enough water and eating enough fiber. And the last P is for pelvic floor. If you can get your knees up above your waist while you're on the toilet, like on a stool or a garbage can or a stack of books even, that can make all the difference. I'm Dr. Sanjay Gupta, helping you live a better life.
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17: I don't know about you, but my social media feeds are flooded with lotions and potions and gadgets, all promising to unlock different components of longevity. But if you log off, take a step back from all the hype, you'll find that the actual keys to a longer, healthier life are hiding in plain sight. There are four of them. Number one, nutrition. The Mediterranean diet really is the gold standard. Number two, exercise. You should be getting 150 minutes of moderate intensity exercise or 75 minutes of vigorous intensity exercise every week, plus strength training and stretching. Number three, sleep. Sleep is when your body and your brain repair themselves. You should be getting 7 to 9 hours a night. And finally, number four, often gets forgotten, socialization. It's not a bonus. It's a necessity for a healthy life, finding a sense of community, purpose, and belonging. I'm Dr. Sanjay Gupta, helping you live a better life.
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Black hole sun. Good luck seeing it tomorrow. The wildfire smoke expected to settle in to Chicago and make things gray. Honestly, that's like any winter day in Chicago, but breathe easy. 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

You're set, though. I mean, free Young the Giant tickets every hour tomorrow. Yeah, you're golden. Friday night at Northerly Island with Cold War Kids and Young the Giant. Wake up and win. You've got your first shot at 8 a.m. and then every hour after that. A Ticket Blitz Thursday on the way with Q101.

0: If you miss a moment of Brian and Kenzie in the morning, you miss a lot. We talked about what I did to cool off after coming home from the very hot Noah Kahan show at Wrigley Field last night.
1: I took off. I went down to my underwear in the family room because I didn't think I could get up the stairs as sweaty as I was because the shorts were stinking.
2: I hate it.
1: It took me like about 2 minutes to get the shirt off. I almost said, like, can you pull the shirt off? I hold my arms up like a kid and you pull the shirt up because it was stuck to me. And then my shorts were all stuck to my legs, so I took that off. I was down to my boxer briefs in the family room. I just cooled off for a while. I grabbed one of those bagels we had yesterday. I ate that.
2: You stayed in your boxers while your guests were walking around?
1: Oh, hell yeah. It's my house. You do what I want.
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17: You know, it's funny, when I think back to what the typical American dinner looked like when you and I were kids, there's usually some kind of meat featured at the center of the plate. Vegetables are there, but often thought of as a side dish. More and more, though, we are coming to realize that a plant-based diet, with little or no meat even, is going to be a healthier way to eat for just about everyone. New study out of the University of Hawaii Cancer Center found that eating a high-quality plant-rich diet that includes whole grains, vegetables, and fruits may prevent cognitive impairment even when people start that diet in their late 50s and 60s. Yeah, it's important to make sure you're getting enough protein, fats, complex carbohydrates. Just because you cut out or even cut back on meat, though, is not a license to eat whatever you want. Focus on eating whole, real foods. I'm Dr. Sanjay Gupta, helping you live a better life.

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I said you look so fine that I really want to make you mine. 4, 5, 6, come on and get your kicks. Now you don't.

0: How do you cool off?
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0: Okay. 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
1: It was great. Until it melted. 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
0: Oh, frontal wetness isn't a good look.
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0: If you miss a moment of Brian and Kenzie in the morning, you miss a lot. We talked about what I did to cool off after coming home from the very hot Noah Kahan show at Wrigley Field last night. I took off. I went down to my underwear in the family room because I didn't think I could get up the stairs as sweaty as I was because the shorts were sticking.
1: I hate it.
0: It took me like about 2 minutes to get the shirt off. I almost said, like, can you pull the shirt off? I hold my arms up like a kid and you pull the shirt up because it was stuck to me. And then my shorts were all stuck to my legs, so I took that off. I was down to my boxer briefs in the family room. I just cooled off for a while. I grabbed one of those bagels we had yesterday. I ate that.
1: You stayed in your boxers while your guests were walking around?
0: Oh, hell yeah. It's my house. Do what I want.
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In the abandoned mines, just outside of Sacramento, they've been building a machine that scorches the sky and shakes the earth. 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

0: If you miss a moment of Brian and Kenzie in the morning, you miss a lot. We talked about what I did to cool off after coming home from the very hot Noah Kahn show at Wrigley Field last night. I took off. I went down to my underwear in the family room because I didn't think I could get up the stairs as sweaty as I was because the shorts were stinking.
1: I hate it.
0: It took me like about 2 minutes to get the shirt off. I almost said, like, can you pull the shirt off? I hold my arms up like a kid and you pull the shirt up because it was stuck to me. And then my shorts were all stuck to my legs. So I took that off. I was down to my boxer briefs in the family room. I just cooled off for a while. I grabbed one of those bagels we had yesterday. I ate that.
1: You stayed in your boxers while your guests were walking around?
0: Oh, hell yeah. It's my house. I do what I want.
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8: A better life with Dr. Sanjay Gupta.
9: When you need your body to perform, but some of your muscles are having trouble, other muscles can sometimes help compensate. This is a great thing short term, but long term it can lead to serious and even chronic aches and pains. So if you've got nagging stiffness or irritation somewhere, don't push through it. Try to figure out why it's happening and how you can correct it. Strength and conditioning specialist Dana Santa says performing exercises at a deliberate tempo makes it easier to notice when the wrong muscles are taking over and also gives the intended muscles a chance to engage before that compensation kicks in. Dana suggests that starting with primary movement patterns such as squatting, hinging, pushing, pulling, rotating, and core can help make compensation easiest to identify and to address. I'm Dr. Sanjay Gupta, helping you live a better life.
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0: You can rest assured that none of the DJs at Q101 are artificially intelligent. Naturally intelligent? 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

0: you miss a moment of Brian and Kenzie in the morning, you miss a lot. We talked about what I did to cool off after coming home from the very hot Noah Kahn show at Wrigley Field last night.
1: I took off. I went down to my underwear in the family room because I didn't think I could get up the stairs as sweaty as I was because the shorts were stinking.
2: I hate it.
1: It took me like about 2 minutes to get the shirt off. I almost said, like, can you pull the shirt off? I hold my arms up like a kid and you pull the shirt up because it was stuck to me. And then my shorts were all stuck to my legs, so I took that off. I was down to my boxer briefs in the family room. I just cooled off for a while. I grabbed one of those bagels we had yesterday. I ate that.
2: You stayed in your boxers while your guests were walking around?
1: Oh, hell yeah. It's my house. I do what I want.
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13: Not all screen time is created equal, and a new study out of Sweden is helping us understand this even better. So researchers followed more than 20,000 people over nearly two decades and determined that passive screen time, like sitting on the couch and watching television, raised someone's risk of dementia. But if they did something active, like reading, puzzles, or interacting with other people, this same group of people saw their risk of dementia drop. Just like you got to put the work in to keep your body in shape as you age, you basically have to do the same thing with your brain. A couple things I have found to help: working to learn something new every day, whatever it might be, challenging yourself in some way every day, and really importantly, staying socially active. Some days that means meeting friends in person. Other days, maybe an email, a text, or a phone call. Just stay engaged. I'm Dr. Sanjay Gupta, helping you live a better life.
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0: go. It is 6:07. Brian and Kenzie, Q101. Give us that proof of life check-in as usual at 312-967-8300. I got one from Nate in Broadview who says, we have the most smoke over here over anybody else right now. If you've looked out the window or walked outside, it is terrible. I mean, there's no other way to say it. It is terrible outside with the air quality right now. I'm not sure if Broadview is leading the charge there, but he says it's the worst over there. You look, for example, here in the NBC Tower, we can't even see the lake right now. We're about, I don't know, 30 feet from the lake, something like that. So it's really bad. We'll get to that more later on in the show and an update on it's very dangerous today if you have any kind of respiratory issues. So really be careful besides the heat. So definitely watch yourself. But in the meantime, stay inside, turn the air conditioning up, or stay in your car. We're good because in 6 minutes, we've got you covered with the Aftershock Festival. Now, time is running out on this to make sure you qualify and get in for a super VIP trip to see My Chemical Romance, Tool, Limp Bizkit, and more. That's in 6 minutes. An hour, Jack White sold out at Radius 1 week from today. And we'll have those tickets if you beat Kenzie in trivia. Plus, it's Ticket Blitz Thursday. So Young the Giant at Northerly Island, that starts at 8 o'clock every hour today. We'll have that. Pretty good lineup. Pretty good lineup
1: pretty
0: of stuff.
1: Good.
0: Yeah. I don't know if you want to comment in your area, Kenzie, when you came in and went outside and opened the garage. The smell, the smoke out there of the environment. Is it hit Elgin yet?
1: You know what? I didn't smell anything outside because I get my car in my garage and I drive to this garage.
0: That's true.
1: So, like, there was no smell in my nostrils. I went from garage to garage.
0: We discussed how Kenzie, as women should do, safety first, get in the car, lock the door, then open the garage. Don't open it first and get attacked.
1: Always.
0: Because they're waiting. And then when you leave,
1: always waiting.
0: Worry about the garage later. Let the husband worry about the garage later on how he's going to handle that situation.
1: That's up to him.
0: And then drive to this garage.
1: Right. So I go to garage, you go to garage. I guess looking back, it was a little muggy, but it's dark for so much of the drive and when we wake up. So I didn't think too much of it.
0: Yeah, it's pretty, like I said, it's going to be pretty dangerous out there today. And we'll keep you updated on that. And again, Ticket Blitz Thursday coming up at 8. We got everything taken care of for you for good free stuff indoors with air conditioning. Case, how was Uptown today?
2: I didn't wake up in Uptown this morning, but...
0: Oh!
2: Come on now. So I can't speak on that.
0: Where did you wake up?
2: You don't want to know. But I will
0: I kinda
2: say...
0: Why is
1: your new apartment in a different area?
2: No, my new apartment's still in Uptown.
1: Oh.
2: But I took the bus into work this morning, as I do. Bit of a bus guy.
0: Yada, yada, yada. I'm exhausted today.
2: I mentioned the bisque.
0: Okay, so you got on the bus.
2: Got on the bus. Lakeview East.
0: Right.
2: Ritzy part of town.
0: Very ritzy. I couldn't afford that when I was looking for a place to stay.
2: I can't either. With this job. But got on the bus at Lakeview East, thought, boy, I'm having a hard time breathing.
0: Yeah.
2: And I don't think it's just the raucous night that I had the night before.
0: Right.
2: Take the bus in to downtown, where we are. Ever
0: right.
2: heard of it?
0: Yeah,
2: Big
0: yeah.
2: city, windy city, if you will.
0: Yeah, so Lakeview East to downtown, very elite.
2: Yeah, 20-minute bus ride.
0: Yep.
2: Yeah, listened to some Modest Mouse on the way in, had a good morning.
0: Sure,
2: got off the bus and thought, wow, it's really hard to breathe right now, and I can't see anything.
0: Yeah.
2: Did a bomb go off? This sucks.
0: I'm telling you, it is the worst I've ever seen of all these years. Every year, these Canadian wildfires hit. And we'll get into later on why that happens every year. Sounds like a plot, if you ask me.
2: Oh, Brian's really mad at Canadians this morning. He's really muttering under his breath. It's really strange.
0: These guys, figure out your fire situation. Come on.
2: Yeah, we have everything figured out in America. Come on now.
0: Thank you for saying that, because that's what I was going to say. It's all done. We're good.
2: We're good.
1: It's all done.
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19: We talk a lot here about ultra-processed foods and the many ways in which they can negatively impact your health. They've been linked to weight gain, obesity, type 2 diabetes, cardiovascular disease, even cancer. And now a new study out of UCSF found that high ultra-processed food intake was associated with something called intramuscular fat, which is exactly what it sounds like. That's fat inside your muscles, which can cause them to become weaker. Now, in this particular study, the researchers noticed more wear and tear and pain in people's knees because of weakened thigh muscles. Cutting back on ultra-processed foods isn't easy. The CDC estimates at least half the calories in our diet come from ultra-processed foods. But if you're looking to eat cleaner, cutting out sugar-sweetened beverages, that may be the best number one thing you can do to try and get started. I'm Dr. Sanjay Gupta, helping you live a better life.

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1: I don't need to hear anything from anybody. 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Just play the game one way. You hit a ball in the gap, run. Boom, coming in hot.
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4: 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Count 95819. That's the text number. Text COUNT right now. You have till 9 o'clock, so get it in right now. But if you can't this second, you can't pull over, just wait 10 minutes and then do it. 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A chance to get to Aftershock. Coming up, a fact that makes your brain go. After our good friend Matt Mason, it's Brian and Kenzie on Q101.

0: It's Brian and Kenzie on Q101. Before we get to the fact that makes your brain go, getting several texts in, so I just wanted to get this out of the way right now about some interference going on with our radio signal and some areas of the city. And they're asking, is that affected from this smoke? Yes, that's part of it, and also the extreme heat. We can't do anything about it. I've said, can we just turn up the power? Don't we have this big knob on the transmitter? I can go like, and then why don't we have that? It'd be great. But here's what you do. And several people have already done it, which I appreciate so much. They've switched over to the Q101 app if they have massive interference, or the iHeartRadio app. You can listen in real time on both those apps, unlike the podcast, which you can listen to later on anytime or anywhere you want. But just make sure if you're having some interference issues, it's going to get annoying. Don't leave the party. Just go to the app.
1: Q101. Go to a different room of the party.
0: Yeah. I mean, we don't want you to leave. And we do understand it's annoying because we can't control this Canadian wildfire smoke or the extreme heat, which causes these interference problems. I mean, our stick is on the Hancock building, and we reach like all the way past Rensselaer, Indiana on normal days. But this sucks, this Canadian wildfire smoke. This sucks right now.
2: True.
0: Yeah.
1: The problem is the people that need to hear this announcement the most aren't going to be able to hear it because of all the interference.
2: They're listening to a different radio station right
1: yes.
2: now.
1: Yeah. So after the fact, I'm going to have you make a Facebook video and put it on there to let people know.
0: Oh.
2: They're bopping the top of the radio being like, dang nabbit. It's not working for them.
0: It's almost like if it's like World War and the missiles are coming and I said, so what you need to do right now is... They can't hear it. Oh, boy. Good point. So I'll make a video soon.
1: Because yeah. I'm realizing now that the message that needs to get out there, the people that need to hear it, they're not going to be able to hear it.
0: They're just wandering. Their car's doing a circle in a parking lot. They can't comprehend what happened.
1: They've lost all function, basically.
0: Drooling and shaking in their car. All right, so we'll do a video to make sure everybody's back in the party if you're having that problem. All right, so here's the fact that makes your brain go. With this extreme heat, and I can also guess probably the smoke, there's a lot of insects out there that don't want to be outside, just like humans. So this time of the year, you might see ants in your house. They kind of come inside. They find their way. You can do whatever you want. Seal up the walls, caulk everything, but somehow the ants find their way in. Kenzie, this is today's fact. What's the first thing you should do if you see an ant in your house?
2: Call somebody.
0: Call somebody like an exterminator?
2: You have to call a professional. Because if you kill an ant, more come.
0: Oh, okay.
2: You can't do that.
0: So
2: I don't know. They got like a scent or something. Their friends come looking for them.
0: Hmm. So just call an exterminator professional. Now, I'm not even sure if exterminators, can they help the ant problem? They usually do cockroaches and rodents.
2: They spray for ants.
0: They do. Yeah. Okay.
2: Yeah.
0: Okay.
2: And our kitchen is close to like our pond area. Like it faces like the outside. And so I feel like that happened to us a lot where they had to get those little crevices.
0: Yeah. There's some you can buy at Home Depot for like $9. It's this ortho deal. And I used it last year because I saw an ant last year in our condo when we first moved in. And my mom said, buy this stuff and spray it around. And I go, oh, mom, you're crazy. But I did it anyway, and I haven't seen an ant since. You just got to spray it around the whole perimeter and let it dry. And I thought it was like poison, and it might
2: be. Sprayed inside?
0: Inside the house. It says
2: be careful about that. Well, it's running around. No, it's pure poison.
0: It said it's for indoor, outdoor. So I tested it by spraying it on my tongue to make sure it was completely safe.
1: Naturally.
0: And I'm still here.
1: There you are.
0: So don't do what I do. I'm just saying that's what I did.
1: You know, in King of the Hill, Dale is an exterminator. And on his van, he has a dead ant, like, sculpture, yes. An upside-down ant, yes. On the Dale's Dead Bug Van, which I now, as I am on the King of the Hill Wikipedia page, I'm reminded that it's called the Bugabago.
0: Oh.
1: Funny.
0: Great. I'm going to tell you something, man. Come on, you have to get rid of those ants.
1: Well, that's Boomhauer.
0: Oh, that's right. That's Boomhauer.
1: Fake fan. Fake fan.
0: No, because
2: Dale's
0: I was...
2: Dale's, like, the super, like...
0: Yes.
2: Country one.
1: Yes. The conspiracy theorist. You have most in common with Dale, Kenzie. If we were going to tag ourselves as King of the Hill characters, you're Dale.
2: Oh. Not the Native American who's sleeping with his wife?
1: No, you're not the Native American who's sleeping with his wife. John Redcorn, if you will.
0: Sadly, was...
1: Rest in peace.
0: Yeah, murdered last year.
1: Hate crime. Awful.
0: Terrible, terrible. And I'm embarrassed, because I was just ready to do my Dale impersonation.
1: Your Boomhauer.
0: My Boomhauer impersonation.
1: Fake fan God. Again!
0: I'm going to go home. I'm going to walk out in the smoke and just choke on it. That's what I'm going to do today. All right, Case, what do you think it is? Kenzie might be right, but you can guess on the text line, too, at 312-967-8300. What should you do the first time you see an ant in your house?
1: I think the first thing to do is to scream so that the colony knows that you see them.
0: Mm.
1: So that if they want to pack their bags in GTFO, they can.
0: Yep.
1: But if not, they know that trouble's afoot.
2: See, but if you scream, then they know they have the upper hand.
1: Maybe.
2: They're like, bring everyone. He's not going to do anything.
1: A scream to other cultures could be interpreted as a war cry, and the ants that way might know that, hey, things are about to get real.
0: Now, Case has not seen Full Metal Jacket when he mentions war cry there. And again, someday you'll watch that movie and you'll understand what I'm saying here when I ask you to do your war cry.
1: So, I feel like I understand it now.
0: Well, just see. So you see an ant. I want to hear what your scream sounds like if you see an ant.
1: I don't want to do that. I would rather not give my war cry right now.
0: Because in my head, I just heard,
1: That's about it.
0: Like a scared old woman. Wait, do it again? And you think that's going to scare the colony away?
1: It terrifies me.
2: You think it'd be more effective to kill one ant and leave a survivor and be like, tell your friends?
1: But as we learn in Heat, Kenzie, never leave a living witness. That's the problem.
0: Way to work in a Heat reference this morning so
2: early. Yeah, but as we learned in Pirates of the Caribbean, they like to leave one alive to tell the tale.
1: Oh, man. That's why this show is so beautiful. A Pirates of the Caribbean person and a Heat person.
0: Yeah. No one's doing that by 6:30, I'll tell you that much.
1: No way.
0: We'll come back with the fact that makes your brain go. What's the first thing you should do when you see an ant in your house? Right after Almost Monday, Brian and Kenzie, Q101.

0: coming up in 10 minutes. We will give you all the real stats about why it's very unhealthy to be outside today in the Chicagoland area, especially Indiana. Anywhere you can hear Q101, especially with the app, you see. If you're having any problems with interference with the heat and the smoke, listen on the app. But really bad. I mean, this might be the worst ever in a situation where these Canadian wildfires come back every year. So we'll get into that in a second. First, it is a fact that makes your brain go. First thing you should do when you see an ant in your house, Kenzie said, call a professional. Call a professional and take care of that ant. Don't mess around on your own. Case said, scream a war cry, if you will, to scare the other colony to know, hey, there's this big guy in here, and he might take out all y'all. So don't come in. Just let the, sacrifice that other guy. Don't worry about it. What's that war cry sound like again?
1: Ah! Boy, would I feel confident as the opponent.
0: Well, you know what? In a way, because Kenzie continued to say, because when they die, something happens to send alerts to other ones. Kenzie's exactly right. I'm sorry. Ooh. And I had no idea about this, but when you should never kill an ant when you see it in your house, because ants have a special smell called a death pheromone or a necromone when they die. So when you step on it, this is released. It's the main chemicals in oleic acid, and living ants smell this from up to 100 yards away from that ant, which really, for an ant size, that's like going to China from here. 100 yards from wherever that ant is. Think about the size of an ant at 100 yards.
2: Because that's a football field.
0: Oh, my. Yeah. For an ant, that's China from America.
2: I mean, think about how long it takes a human to run across the football field.
0: Oh, forget about it. So basically what that does, that smell, that pheromone, it tells the living ants to come pick up the body. Like those African dancing coffin guys, the pallbearers.
2: That have the coffin?
0: Yeah. And then they take them, they'll come take the body out to the nest. Because that keeps the home clean of where the ants want to go. They don't like dirtiness. They're very cleanly, ants are. So they come get the body, and then the rest still want to come in this situation. But stepping on it releases that. So just let that ant wander around and think he's good.
1: Or get him outside. Put him on like a paper towel, like throw him outside.
0: It actually says that too, which I've never tried to catch an ant.
1: It's pretty easy.
0: I mean, I know they're not like a buddy. I know they're not fast, but they do that thing where they can do a 360 maneuver like super quick. Like an ant can go forward and backwards.
1: You juked out by an ant?
2: Yeah, they got Allen Iverson.
0: They got a killer crossover. These ants.
1: Broke Brian's ankles. Yeah.
2: What do you mean?
0: You faked one way. I went the other.
2: The ant does a 360 on you.
0: You try to get an ant out of there after your girly war cry.
2: Okay, first of all, manly war cry sends shivers down their spine. Second of all, I'm not getting crossed up by an ant anytime soon.
0: Okay, have you ever caught an ant
1: in your
0: life?
1: You are like the size of a football field to an ant.
2: Yeah, you're the size of a football field to an ant.
0: It doesn't matter. I'm trying to pick this little thing up and get him out. My big fat fingers, first off, I can't pick him up. I know you think he's a paper towel, Kenzie. Good idea.
1: Sometimes you accidentally kill him in the process. You're like, oh, throw the body outside quick with the scent.
0: Do you whip it so it's just super far so the pheromone's like outside and not in the house when he dies?
1: I put his body in a frisbee.
0: Yeah, I mean, trying to catch an ant's not easy.
1: It really is. You put a paper towel down, they'll usually scurry right onto that on their own. They just pick it up.
0: Are they that dumb they're just going to get on the towel?
1: First off, I don't think they're dumb for an insect. I think they're pretty smart, but they're an insect. Mm. So, you know, they've never even seen a paper towel. Like, they don't get it. Cut them some slack.
0: By the way, you might be thinking, like, well, how do you know this fact about stepping on the ant causes this? Scientists proved this by putting the death chemical on a living, healthy, perfectly fine ant. And the other ants ignored the live ant's movements and carried it to the trash pile.
1: What a horrible way to die.
0: So a living ant had the death pheromone on it. Mm-hmm. And it was moving around. Other ants came and just picked him up and threw him out.
2: Oh, my God.
0: Even though he was alive.
1: Oh, it's like, my God. Jeff, look up, man.
2: That's what you guys would do to me if I ever got hurt.
0: You sprain your ankle, but we kill you. We'll put you out of your misery.
1: Just end it now.
0: He's like, no, I'm okay. Just give me a wrap. I need an ace bandage. Case is suffering no more.
2: I just asked for Tylenol.
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0: 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And going inbound on the Kennedy right now is about a half hour.
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19: A better life with Dr. Sanjay Gupta.
20: When you need your body to perform, but some of your muscles are having trouble, other muscles can sometimes help compensate. This is a great thing short term, but long term it can lead to serious and even chronic aches and pains. So if you've got nagging stiffness or irritation somewhere, don't push through it. Try to figure out why it's happening and how you can correct it. Strength and conditioning specialist Dana Santa says performing exercises at a deliberate tempo makes it easier to notice when the wrong muscles are taking over, and also gives the intended muscles a chance to engage before that compensation kicks in. Dana suggests that starting with primary movement patterns such as squatting, hinging, pushing, pulling, rotating, and core can help make compensation easiest to identify and to address. I'm Dr. Sanjay Gupta, helping you live a better life.

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1: Coming up in sports after all-time low, new Chicago stadium, an update on money getting provided for a Chicago sports stadium. We'll also play the call yesterday from England-Argentina, the winning goal. You have to hear this call. This is audio of the day coming up in sports. Just about, we're about 4 minutes away from that. But first, some very terrible news out there with the air quality. If you go outside, if you haven't been outside yet today and the smoke from the Canadian wildfires, it is incredibly unhealthy. We'll go over some of these numbers in a second. And I want to give a shout out to NBC5's Lisa Chavarria, who gave us a little shout out this morning for talking about this and carrying their information about how bad this is. She's incredible on NBC5. We love them to death. We also have good friends at WGN who did this report on the air quality last night to remind us to be careful.
2: The big thing causing air quality concerns for our area this week has been ozone, but that wildfire smoke is expected to blow this way soon and bring with it even worse air quality. And conditions are only expected to deteriorate as smoke from wildfires in Minnesota and Canada moves into the Chicago area. Experts say the air could become unhealthy for everyone to breathe Thursday, but it's especially dangerous for people with asthma, COPD, and other heart and lung conditions.
3: These are the times that maybe you change what you're going to be doing in the next 24 to 48 hours. If you're planning to go to take a walk in the gardens, maybe you think twice about maybe delaying that because you are more at risk.
2: Dr. Jeremy Smiley is a medical director with Endeavor Health. He says the air will also be risky for kids.
3: These are very fine particles, and they tend to get into the deepest part of the lung. So if you take a child who breathes at a baseline rate a lot quicker than an adult breathes, they're going to be moving in and interacting with these particles that are way more irritating than the average healthy adult.
1: So this is no joke. This isn't just that the air stinks. It's a little hard to breathe outside. If you have respiratory issues or know somebody with them, please check on your elderly and make sure their air conditioning is working and they're inside, because this stuff sticks to your lungs, which sounds disgusting.

0: as reference points.
1: That's awful. That's a deep, dark red graph that shows where Valpo's at. That is the type of stay inside warning that everybody needs.
2: You want to know how like scary this is? Is that my flowers outside started to wilt and die this morning. So just imagine, because that's a visual representation for if they're taking in oxygen and it's just killing flowers to the point where they're falling over, what right. That's doing to us as we're breathing this.
0: And flowers are tougher than us.
1: Are they?
0: They can handle all that. They can sit out in the rain for hours.
1: You know, that's true. I hate being rained on.
2: They can survive on Naked and Afraid.
0: Yeah. They can survive like a spider crawling on them. They just sit there. Mm-hmm. When a spider crawls on them.
1: I don't.
0: You don't know.
1: I scream. I give my war cry.
0: What's that scream again?
1: Ah! 225 checked in real quick. They said they walked out on their porch this morning and immediately almost had an asthma attack. That's how bad
0: Jesus.
1: The air is. An asthma attack? That's one of the worst attacks you can have.
0: What are we doing?
1: Oh, my God.
0: Everybody should be staying home today. There's a lot of people checking in saying they work outside today, and thanks for the heads up. Mm-hmm. They had no idea. Like, their boss didn't say, hey, maybe we shouldn't work outside today. We're doing that. Maybe we can take a day off and work outside tomorrow.
1: Let's catch up on emails today, guys.
0: Yeah. God. Let's have a Zoom. Just chit-chat.
1: What do you do if you're a construction worker and the air's this bad?
0: I guess you got to go back to COVID times to have a mask on. Because a mask can help, but it's still...
1: A freedom muzzle, if you will.
2: This hot, and you put a mask on your face?
0: I couldn't handle a mask during COVID.
1: you were very bothered by it.
0: I don't know, claustrophobia. And then they're going to say, well, the mask you're wearing is garbage. You got to wear, the 95 one, the N95?
1: Which those were much better for you. You maybe should have heeded that
2: advice. I know, but you couldn't breathe through them.
0: Those were the hardest to breathe through. I tried. And I got COVID.
2: Stuck an air through a straw.
0: Listen, I got COVID eventually. So
1: I'm going to bring a pandemic back just so you could start wearing masks again. I know it bothered you so much, not from a sociological standpoint, but from a you freak yourself out when you wear them.
0: I felt like I was in a coffin. It was not good. I could not do it.
1: You really had to confront mortality.
0: Can't do it. And just to let you know, too, by the way, going back to Valpo, which the range is in the hazardous range, that's the highest level on the scale.
1: It doesn't get worse than hazardous.
0: I mean, death is probably after
1: just
0: that.
1: Just a skull and crossbones. Yeah.
0: So this is terrible. And so, again, if you have any kind of respiratory problems, you should definitely stay inside. If you know somebody, check on them. Please make sure the air conditioning's working good, because this is no joke. Also, Canada, what the hell, man? These Canadian wildfires. And I thought about this for a minute. I thought, I don't remember these as a kid, the Canadian wildfires. I know I was a kid, not, you know, like Case was in high school recently. I was a kid recently.
1: You were a 90s kid, as you always say. You were working here in the 90s, but you were a 90s kid.
0: Yeah. But what I realized was.
1: Yeah.
0: What I realized is that this is a new phenomenon. These Canadian wildfires only in the last 3 or 4 years have really happened every year. And somebody might want to say climate change affects it. We've certainly seen incredibly worse storms in Illinois. We lead the country in tornadoes now this year. And it is caused mostly, I thought they're doing it on purpose to F us a little bit, Canada is. But it's mostly lightning strikes in these dry forests, and it's causing these wildfires that go on forever. But also I'm saying, where are the Canadian firefighters? Why don't they get on that?
1: Yeah.
2: No. I think they are. I think there's firefighters doing it.
0: I haven't seen any video yet. Hasn't come across my timeline yet.
1: So
2: well,
1: it can't
2: then
1: be
2: it
1: real.
2: Must not be happening.
1: So I want to make sure that I understand. Lightning, I'm not even trying to be funny when I say this. Lightning bolts are coming from the sky. They're zapping the ground. They're catching things on fire, and we're getting the smoke from it.
0: Exactly right.
1: That's horrifying.
0: It's not good.
1: What did we do to God to piss him off that bad?
0: Or Canada. We could probably go through some tariff situation.
1: Now, I have direct answers for that.
0: Yeah. So there's really nothing we can do, and this is going to be probably bad at least through tomorrow night.
1: Wow, really?
0: Yeah, so deal with it today, and we'll probably be talking about this tomorrow as well, but it's really, really bad, and we can't stress that enough, that this is not just a bad smell. Like, when I walked outside, it went right inside my condo when I opened the door, and sometimes smoke smells good, like you're smoking some brisket.
2: Uh-huh.
0: This smells like a dead raccoon in a garbage can, at least in my neighborhood it did. It's not good. Very bad. And as the report says, you know, kids, this can stick to their lungs. Not good. So stay inside. We have a lot of people checking in saying they work outside. A lot of HVAC people trying to fix situations because of, obviously, the hot. It didn't help that it's like 98 degrees, so that didn't help either. the situation. So just be careful out there. We'll keep you posted.

0: Sorry, the song just kind of ended there. You know what? The Canadian smoke, the Canadians did that. That's a Canada fault there. They stopped all-time low about 30 seconds early.
1: You're going to ride this Canadian thing out for a long time.
0: I ain't letting it go. That's a bunch of garbage they got going on there. Put out the damn fires so we don't have the smoke over here. See, I'm coughing right now for it. All right, it's Brian and Kenzie on Q101, 10 minutes away. Sold out tickets for Jack White 1 week from today at Radius. So we'll have that coming up if you beat Kenzie in trivia in just about 10 minutes.
2: 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Sports.
0: All right, well, number one pick of the Chicago White Sox happened last Saturday. One of the best names in sports, Rock Chulowski, signed. And Kenzie, this is for you.
1: Okay.
0: He signed a $10.35 million signing bonus yesterday.
1: That's fine.
0: And he's impressionable, Kenzie, because he just turned 21 years old.
1: What's that supposed to mean?
0: I think your influence would be very easy on him.
1: On how to spend his money?
0: Oh, yeah, just to get some of it.
3: Kenzie, he's asking you to seduce a 21-year-old baseball player.
0: I'm aware of the marriage and kids, but this is one of those...
3: But, you know...
0: Well, you've talked about these billionaires you missed out on. This is a young kid who just got $10 million in his hand.
1: I'm sure he's like, you know what I'm dying for? To find a 31-year-old woman with kids. Probably what he's like. And I almost have everything. Almost.
0: And buy her a Lambo.
1: Yeah.
3: Brian,
1: so close.
3: Brian, how would you be acting if you were a 21-year-old that had a $10 million signing bonus?
0: I'd be trying to find a 31-year-old woman with a couple of kids that's looking for a good time.
3: Kenzie, are you looking for a good time?
1: I am.
0: So Rock Chulowski, who was selected with that number one overall pick in the MLB draft last weekend, so he's agreed to a contract with the team that includes a record-breaking $10.35 million signing bonus, close to someone familiar with the contract. That could have been Kenzie. The person confirmed the agreement on Tuesday. It hadn't been announced by the team yet, so we're breaking this news through a source. The slot value for the top pick this year was $11.3 million. So that tops the bonus, the previous mark of $9.25 million. For the amateur draft, that belonged to Cincinnati Reds pitcher Chase Burns and Colorado Rockies prospect Charlie Condon, two of the top three picks of 2024. So he breaks the record for a signing bonus. I like that. Get that money out there. Get him ready to go. Get him ready to play for the White Sox. Kenzie, he's 6'2" and he's handsome as hell. I'm just letting you know.
1: Is he beautiful?
0: I think he's. You look him up there if you want. Rock Chulowski. He hit 320, 21 homers, 60 RBIs. For UCLA last year.
3: And Kenzie, how are you spelling Rock Chulowski?
1: Wrong. Say that.
3: I saw later. Your face glaze over in a way that I've never really seen before. What did you land on?
1: I did R-O-C-K.
3: In the USA.
0: Wrong.
1: So wrong. C-H-U-L-A-W-S-K-I.
0: To be fair, Kenzie, the commissioner of Major League Baseball pronounced his name wrong when he was drafted.
3: It was like Rock Chalupa.
0: Yeah.
3: Put that sauce on it.
0: Chalupas used to be good. They still exist.
3: Chalupa, the sauce?
0: No, the chalupa. The Taco Bell had a chalupa.
1: Yeah, they still got chalupas.
0: They do?
1: Yeah.
0: It's good to know. Good to know something's still around.
3: What's the sauce I'm thinking of?
0: You're thinking of...
1: Chalua.
3: Chalua.
0: Yeah.
3: With the... Is it a Native American on the bottle?
1: No.
3: What's on the Cholula bottle?
1: It's a woman.
3: It's a woman?
1: Yeah.
3: I mean, I'm all for that. I'm just surprised.
0: Doesn't sound like you want a woman on there.
3: Oh, it's a nice little abuela. I see now. Okay. Yeah. All right. Yeah. I'm caught up. In my head, that was a Native American man.
0: You know what? A man? Yes. She's kind of attractive, unless... It's small. I need my readers. That bottle's so small. And then,
3: I need my readers so I can hit on the Cholula lady.
1: I thought it was a Native American hot sauce. Chalua was a Native American hot sauce?
3: I didn't think it was a Native American hot sauce. I never really thought about it. In my head, though, I always clocked it as basically like one of the characters from Dances with Wolves.
0: Mm.
3: It's not. It's a Hispanic woman. And now we all know.
0: We all know.
1: There was. You made me think of the Native American that used to be on the Land O'Lakes butter.
3: That's right. They did get rid of that guy, didn't they?
0: Yeah.
1: And it was the best post I ever saw. They said, nothing more American than getting rid of the Native American and keeping the land. That's really not a great sentiment, is it?
0: And also, now she was hot. I didn't need my readers to figure that out.
3: The man on the Land O'Lakes butter?
0: No, it was a woman.
3: I don't think so.
0: Yes, it was.
3: I'm going to have to Google. Now,
1: I don't remember.
0: Well, maybe I was just thirsty. I don't know.
1: Checking him out.
3: Oh, no, it was a lady.
0: Yeah,
3: I got to get new contacts. Wow. She's a pretty lady.
0: I told you.
3: Yeah.
0: Yeah.
3: I like the, I don't know what I can say. I like the garb. I like that look.
0: It's a Native American garb, and she's very attractive, and yeah. It's too bad. I guess it's good they took her off, but they didn't bring the lamb back, like Kenzie said.
3: That would have been nice.
0: Okay, so Rock Chulosky, you see a picture of him yet? Did Google help you out or no, Kenz?
1: Actually, I didn't, because I've been looking up all of these images. Hold on. All right,
0: keep working on that while I give you another story. The plan to spend $425 million in taxpayer money at the Chicago Fire Stadium site won city council approval yesterday. So all this talk of the Bears trying to get a stadium, I don't even want to get into it anymore because it's just so gross right now of where they're at. And we talked about Chicago Fire. The owner, who's a billionaire, said, I'm going to cover the stadium for about $750 million. Well, they want money around that site, which is this new neighborhood in Chicago, the 78 on the south side of Chinatown near there, because there's 77 neighborhoods in Chicago. If you ever see that 77 on the hat, that's what it means. This is the neighborhood they're going to call the 78, and they want to pump a lot of money into it and build it up around the stadium. So they approved $425 million in taxpayer money for the stadium, which isn't what the Bears have been dying for, but because they've screwed the pooch on trying to say, hey, we want them to pay for the whole stadium, instead, this guy paying for the stadium gets this money. Now, some people are upset about it. Some aldermen are upset about it, saying it should go to a different source. They were talking about the land could be, they were misled that they were going to cover everything when they said we're building the stadium.
3: That's what I thought.
0: Yeah, and this would maybe go to schools or something like that. And they're also saying, will it really generate all this in property tax and parking revenue? This is what the people in the neighborhood are upset about, because they think they've lived there forever and now the property taxes are going to go up, which they are. Yep. That's what Chicago does. You improve a neighborhood a little bit, then you price the people out that live there. Not a good cycle. But anyway, they got the money. At least they got approved so far. We'll see how that goes. Finally, World Cup yesterday. Argentina stunned England with a late rally to win the World Cup and heading to the World Cup final. So that'll be Spain-Argentina on Sunday at 2. But France and England will play for third place on Saturday at 4. You get France and England. I don't know. I mean, I want to watch it because I have a lot of English friends, but it's for third place. I don't know if they want to play.
3: Well, America doesn't really do third place.
0: Right, because why?
3: Yeah.
0: You know? Second place
1: is not first or last.
0: Right. Second place is first worst, bro.
3: Bro? Who was that?
0: I don't know. Somebody said that. Maybe it was me saying that, bro. But you have to listen to the call. This was late in the game. So this is what took him up 2-1 to beat England. This is Argentina. This is a phenomenal call from our favorite from Telemundo Deportes with the call. And it's an Argentinian announcer, by the way. He is Argentinian. So maybe a little bit of bias here, but here we go.
4: Messi primero, Spence. Maca.
0: Get ready,
4: Messi,
0: here's the goal.
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0: on. He's not done.
1: 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Por allá sí.
0: Now, Kenzie, as always, I ask you to translate.
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0: All right, coming up soon, Class with Kenzie. And this is a check-in from Karen in Melrose Park. Wanted some Ramones. I'm glad you called in. I want Ramones, too. Thanks for listening in Melrose Park this morning.

0: All right, we'll get you on the phones for those Jack White tickets sold out at Radius 1 week from tonight. We talked about Rock Chulowski breaking a record with the White Sox, signing the biggest signing bonus in history, $10.35 million for the number one overall pick for the White Sox. Now, Kenzie, did you actually finally find Rock Chulowski?
1: I did. I finally found a picture of Rock Chulowski.
0: Yeah, and a nice-looking man, right? Nice-looking young guy.
1: He's cute. He's a cutie patootie. Yeah. He looks like a child. I mean, but he's a cutie patootie.
0: Now, isn't that even easier? To take like candy from a baby, if you will, the 10
1: no,
0: million.
1: No, I don't like ripping off kids. I don't know what that means.
0: I don't know. Just, you know, meet him. Say, hi, welcome to Chicago.
1: No, I think there's a bunch of young women out there, though, who should be very, you know, hyper-vigilant about this.
0: Rock Chulowski breaking the record with the White Sox for a signing bonus. Makes me feel good. And I can't wait to see him play. Now, coming up here, you can play against Kenzie in trivia. About 6 minutes, we'll get you on the phones for those Jack White tickets.
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15: A better life with Dr. Sanjay Gupta.
16: I'm feeling lucky to have my college-age kids home with me for a few weeks this summer. And one of the things I know we're going to be talking about, AI. I've started to use it more often at the hospital to get fresh takes on patient problems that I'm trying to solve. And for my girls, well, I know that they are navigating college now with these new powerful tools. Something, frankly, that you and I couldn't have even imagined when we were in school. But while it may be tempting to outsource your studying and your work to these large language models, I beg you not to. And that's because AI chatbots tend to reproduce what researchers call weird viewpoints. That's an acronym: Western, Educated, Industrialized, Rich, and Democratic. Look, AI isn't going away, and admittedly, it can be a really powerful tool, but you don't want it doing your thinking for you. I'm Dr. Sanjay Gupta, helping you live a better life.
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6: All right, call right now. 312-967-8300. This is a call-in contest, as it always is, to compete against Kenzie in trivia for a chance at Jack White, sold out at Radius a week from today. From our great friends at Auris Presents. This is fantastic. And again, I have a lot of people that love Jack White. But when you see him live, it changes your opinion. It changes everything to even more. He is so ridiculous live, and that venue's perfect for it. So Jack White, Radius, sold out a week from today. Call right now, 312-967-8300 to compete against Kenzie in trivia and win them from her. Take the tickets right out of her hand. It's Brian and Kenzie on Q101.

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3: Here we go. It's Thursday, so we're running out of these tickets as well. Sold out. Jack White at Radius 1 week from today. And just what one of the, you know, better live performances you can see, especially for the guitar heads like myself, but you don't have to be a guitar person. He is incredible. And Patty wants to see the show. Patty, ahoy, tell us something about yourself.
4: Ahoy, hi, I'm Patty from Waukegan, and the 23rd is my son's birthday, and I had an extra ticket for him to see Jack White at Riot Fest last year, but he wasn't able to get the text in time, so I want to take him this year.
5: Aww.
3: Wow. Not getting a text in time and missing a show. See, a lot of people...
5: That's a tough text to see later. Yeah. That's tough.
3: A lot of people, when you text them and they don't, you don't hear back right away, they're blowing you off. Because a text is on your phone. It goes off in your pocket. You look at it.
6: And you've always got your cell on you.
3: Yeah, my cell's always on.
4: What we found out is there were so many people at Riot Fest that texts weren't going through very quickly.
6: That is true.
3: Got that one. So that's a bummer. But hopefully you win these tickets from Kenzie. First one to five. Wins, listen carefully. If Kenzie gets one wrong, you can steal a point. She can do the same to you. Patty, call heads or tails?
4: I'm going to call heads.
3: Now it is tails, unfortunately.
5: Oh.
3: Kenzie had a good run with the coin toss, or the listeners have had a good run with the coin toss, but unfortunately, Kenzie will go first. But let's see how this goes. Kenzie, question number one.
4: Okay. Uh-huh.
3: Kenzie, question number one. The emperor penguin inhabits which continent exclusively? The emperor penguin.
5: I mean, I would guess Antarctica.
3: Antarctica is right. Those things are huge. Don't go down there.
5: Felt like a trick question.
3: Patty, what four-letter bird was last seen in 1662 before being recognized as extinct?
4: The dodo?
3: The dodo. I know about dodos from cartoons. I didn't know they were real birds.
6: You thought they were fake?
3: Real? Yeah, like the dodo bird. Like Bugs Bunny always mentioned the dodo bird. They always talked about it. I didn't know they were real birds.
6: Yeah, I get really sad thinking about extinct animals like the dodo.
3: You know, it's something like 97% of anything that's ever lived on Earth is extinct.
5: That good out for us, huh?
6: No, not at all. Maybe this air quality is going to take us out.
3: This is it. This is our extinction level event.
6: Last clash with Kenzie ever. 1-1 back to Kenzie.
3: Because some Canadian was making poutine and spilled some and caused a fire. That's how we're all going to go out.
6: This is it.
3: Jesus.
6: All right, back to Kenzie.
3: Kenzie, together, Chuck D and Flava Flav make up which rap group? Chuck D and Flava Flav.
5: I know. What is it? It's two words. Public Enemy.
3: Public Enemy is right. About to hit the buzzer on that one. So then to Patty.
6: Yes.
3: In the lyrics to It Was a Good Day, what sport does Ice Cube talk about playing?
4: Basketball.
3: Basketball is right. It was a good day.
5: It's actually pickleball. We're looking for pickleball.
3: Yeah. There's some kind of updated version of the song.
6: Put me on the court and I'm trouble. 2-2 back to Kenzie.
3: Kenzie, what iconic actor plays the part of Frank Reynolds in It's Always Sunny in Philadelphia?
5: Which one's Frank?
3: That's the question.
6: That is the question.
3: That's it. That's where we're at here.
5: I have not seen the show. The only actor that I know on the show by name is Danny DeVito.
3: And that's right. So good for you on
5: there
3: that
5: you
3: one.
5: Oh, okay.
3: Now you know. Patty, the Connor family of the television show Roseanne live in what state?
4: Illinois.
3: Illinois is right. 3-3. You guys are ripping through these. Back to Kenzie. In the medical world, DNR stands for what?
5: Do not resuscitate?
3: Yeah.
5: Brian does not have that.
3: Do not get one of those. That's awful. That they're trying to kill you and take your organs.
6: That's exactly Brian's what they're trying to do.
5: Brian's going
6: to
5: want to be resuscitated in the grave.
4: I work in the organ donation profession. That doesn't happen.
3: Oh, my goodness. Are you sure? If you worked in it, wouldn't you tell? Isn't that exactly what you'd tell me?
4: No, they don't. You're not. That isn't even part of the thing until the hospital team announces each for dead.
3: Okay.
4: Like, that has nothing to do with the Oregon people.
5: Brian thinks he could be resuscitated after his burial, though he's going to stand.
3: Now, listen, and by the way...
4: That's a little trickier.
3: and Patty, I want to make this clear. Everybody should be an organ donor. No matter what, we're all going to heaven. Well, some of us are. Kenzie's going to purgatory. But
6: in heaven.
3: For eternity, she's going to purgatory. But, you know, everybody should be an organ donor because they are needed, right, drastically. So everybody should do that.
6: But you don't want to give up your organs.
3: I'll give up my organs if I can't.
5: Well,
3: if they
5: that's
3: can't.
5: Why he needs us, because he's not going to do it.
3: Everybody else do it except. No, yeah. I'll pull my ID out right now. I'm an organ donor.
6: But it has, like, underneath it, like, please don't do mine, though.
5: He puts his finger over the word not. Organ donor. He's like, see, organ donor.
3: I just want full cooperation in resuscitating me. And if absolutely.
4: Yeah, I'll do that.
3: I want the best doctors flown in from around the world to resuscitate me. And after that, then you can have my organs.
6: For you? Best doctors?
3: Yeah, exactly. Okay. Everybody. If there's somebody in Switzerland, bring them in.
6: Good Lord.
5: Well, I feel bad for people who are getting your organs, though. It's like you only got about 2 years of these bad boys.
3: I don't know. I got Wolverine blood.
5: You've been drowning them for how long?
3: I've been drowning them, and I've been eating fatty foods, but you know what? I'm still here, and my blood work is fantastic.
6: Still kicking. 4-3, it's back to Patty.
3: Patty, what insect causes Lyme disease?
4: Ticks.
3: Ticks is right. So now we're at 4-4, and sadly, Kenzie can win with this. You did great, but we're at 4-4, okay? So... Kenzie.
5: Yeah.
3: For the win, which president had a bowling alley built in the White House?
5: I don't know. So I'm going to go later, not too early. Not too early on. I'm not going to pick the first couple residents,
3: yep.
5: Right?
3: Yep.
5: They probably weren't bowling yet.
3: I don't know when bowling was invented. That's a good question.
6: We're going to find out.
5: I'll go with, like, the actor president, because I could see him being more of a fan of fun stuff, so I'll go with Reagan.
3: I thought you were just going to say the actor president and not come up with Reagan. Reagan is not right. Oh, my God, Patty, you can win with this one now.
4: Wow. I'm going to go when bowling was really popular. I'm going to go with Eisenhower.
3: Ooh, Eisenhower. What was that? I'm guessing.
5: Is that when bowling was really popular? Was there a spike during Eisenhower?
4: It was on Happy Days.
6: Patty, I love you.
3: Oh, my goodness. So, Patty, you got that wrong. Well, should I say who it is?
6: Yeah.
3: Or use it later?
5: Yeah, no. I want to know.
3: Well, it's Case's favorite president, Richard Nixon.
6: Not my favorite president, just the most interesting.
4: That was my second guess.
6: Patty, I would have lost my mind if you guessed Nixon. 4-4, though, back to Patty. She can win with a correct answer and get her son these Jack White tickets.
3: And we're staying with presidents, Patty, so here we go. Oh. Who was the tallest president in U.S. history? The tallest president.
4: Abraham Lincoln.
3: Abraham Lincoln's right. There you go. What a steal. Text your son when you're in good service area and let him know he's going to see Jack White.
4: Thank you so much. I'm so excited.
3: We love you. Thank you so much. Thank you for coming to Riot Fest. More talking about that later on. But congratulations. Hang on, Patty. Case, we'll get your information. We'll have the last chance this week for Jack White tickets tomorrow at 7:20. And trust me, be here. Now, we do have Ticket Blitz Thursday launching at 8 o'clock. So be here for that with Young the Giant. In the meantime, enjoy 21 Pilots with Brian and Kenzie on Q101.

0: Brian and Kenzie on Q101. Ticket puts Thursday, 8 o'clock. And we have Young the Giant tickets for that. Also, the big story of the day coming up at 7:50. The House voted. Congress voted on something that will affect all of our lives. And it passed. Okay? So when we get to 7:50, this is a life-changing thing that maybe, I mean, I guess it made the news a little bit, but I also think it kind of slipped under the rug a little bit.
1: It's one of those where Brian and I looked at each other this morning and we thought, why aren't more people talking about this? Time as we know it is literally going to change.
0: And we are going to talk about it at 7:50. Much like not many other people talking about the Canadian wildfires almost killing us today and what those Canadians, I almost said the Canadians, or the Canadians, I almost said.
1: What are you looking for?
0: I don't know. Let's move on. So, in trivia.
2: I don't know. I'm just sitting here.
0: In trivia, we had to mention that Nixon was the man that put the bowling alley in the White House. Mm-hmm. And for a minute, I thought, well, when was bowling invented? Because our winner, she talked about when would bowling peak in popularity. She said Eisenhower. Probably around that time.
1: The question went to Kenzie first, and Kenzie noted, you know, I'm not going to pick one of the early presidents, the first, second, or third, because she wasn't sure that bowling was around then.
0: Yeah. Right.
1: Despite
2: or
1: us.
2: Or a little early for an in-home install on
1: exactly,
2: top of it.
1: Exactly. And, you know, us three, we are bowling aficionados, but we did not know when bowling was invented. Brian, you did the research during that song to look that up?
0: Yes, I did. And bowling, the earliest forms of bowling were invented over 5,000 years ago. 5,000 years ago.
2: Doing it? What the hell?
0: That's pre-Jesus. Way pre-Jesus.
2: Oh.
0: 3,000 years earlier.
2: What they use?
0: Anthropologists found primitive balls and pins in an Egyptian child's grave dating back to 5,200
1: BC. 5,200
0: BC? Yes. Yes. And this kid had a good time because he had the first bowling alley in his bedroom.
2: God wasn't even thinking about Jesus yet. Not even a glimmer in his eye. Didn't even have the idea yet.
1: Wow.
0: Think about
2: that.
0: Because
2: he was distracted by all the bowling on Earth. He was watching it.
0: Later, Polynesian islanders and ancient Germanic tribes played their own versions of rolling stones at targets.
1: They should have done that in Moana.
0: Yeah. Modern 10-pin bowling, though. Let's get the 10-pin bowling, which we all know very well.
2: Right. Okay.
0: The type played today was invented in the United States between 1820 and 1830.
1: Wow.
2: Okay, so give me, like, what was going on in 1820s? Give me, like, is that a castle vibe, or is that, like, you know what I mean? Like, what is that?
0: Well, I hate to go here, but slavery. Civil War hadn't happened yet.
1: No, Civil War was 1861 to 1865, which does make you wonder if, ideally, soldiers from the North on a night off from war were like, hey, do you guys want to go bowling?
0: Yeah.
1: That's weird to think about.
0: It is weird. And they had it. They had it in the Civil War, but before 1820, like the War of 1812, never knew what bowling was.
1: No.
0: Those soldiers that fought in there, you know what they did? They went home. You know what they did? They said, crap, I got to fight in a war again tomorrow. What do I get my mind off the war with? Nothing. No TV, no bowling, no magazines. God, it's terrible.
1: It's terrible. Kenzie, some things that happened in 1820. On August 7th, 1820, the first potatoes were planted in Hawaii.
0: The first, okay. There wasn't potatoes yet?
1: Well, there were
2: in
1: potatoes
2: Hawaii.
1: In Hawaii.
0: Oh, but there were potatoes on yes. America.
2: On Earth, yes.
0: On Earth, yeah.
1: I would think in Ireland, but I don't know for sure.
0: Yeah. Anything else exciting? You're looking like you're
2: is
0: looking through a
2: else?
0: Whole list.
1: March 26th, future Mormon church leader Joseph Smith had his first vision in a wooded area of New York, according to Mormon scholars. That do anything for you?
2: No, they have a bad past of people being the prophet, don't they?
1: Yeah.
0: I think that guy did some violent things, by the way. I think he became...
1: I'm sure any man of the 1820s did some violent things. That was their only hobby.
2: I think we could do that as a blanket statement.
0: Yeah.
1: January 27th, we discovered Antarctica. Well, not us, but somebody did.
0: Okay.
1: That's something.
0: I mean, that's something. There was no powered engines. I mean, a guy rode a boat to Antarctica and discovered it.
1: A literal sailboat.
0: Sounds tough.
1: November 7th, James Monroe reelected U.S. president.
0: Okay.
2: All right. This is giving me a little grasp.
1: Yeah, you've always been a big Monroe girl.
2: I know who Monroe is.
0: Because he talks about him all the time.
1: All the time. What a snack he was.
0: No.
2: Little Tompkins is the vice president. I know what's going on.
1: Was this covered in Hamilton?
0: It had to have been.
1: Are you sure? There's no way that you know that Tompkins was his vice president.
2: Oh, I know.
1: Okay.
2: Oh, I know.
1: Okay.
2: I'm a history buff.
0: Just wrap that part of Hamilton. It's got to be in there. Also, the peak popularity of bowling was the 50s and 60s. Like our competitor said, she was guessing the Eisenhower era. Eisenhower was president, 53 to 61.
1: Mm-hmm.
0: So that's when bowling's peak popularity was.
1: You know, because bowling was invented B.C., that means Jesus was probably bowling. He and the apostles roll up to the bowling alley. They put on songs in the jukebox. They bowl all night.
0: Do you think he convinced them to come over to the Last Supper because he said we're going to go bowling after?
1: Probably. And Pontius Pilate didn't get that invite.
0: No.
2: Yeah, guess who ruined that?
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11: 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Number one, nutrition. 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
3: All right, coming up in 3 minutes, the big story of the day that's going to affect all of our lives for the rest of our lives. The House passed something yesterday, a law. And also we'll announce Case's movie review for tomorrow at 8. A big one. One of the classics, you may say. So we'll announce that in just 3 minutes after White Stripes, Brian and Kenzie.

0: Brian and Kenzie on Q101, about 7 minutes away from Ticket Puts Thursday. Young the Giant. We'll have those tickets for you. And 8 o'clock, and then it goes every hour after that. Also, before we get to the big story of the day, tomorrow, Case's Movie Review, 8 o'clock. It's the 40th anniversary of Aliens. So he's going to watch Aliens today. And if you've never seen Aliens, and I say Aliens strong with the S at the end because there's the movie Alien, then Aliens. And Alien is the one that has Bill Paxton. You got to see that one. What did I say? Alien? Yeah, Aliens.
1: Wait, what is he watching?
0: He's watching Aliens.
2: That has Bill Paxton in it.
0: Yes.
1: Hard S.
2: Hard S. 40th anniversary. It has Bill Paxton in it. That's the only thing I know about the movie, because all week Brian has been like, I can't wait for you to watch Bill Paxton in Aliens, plural. 40th anniversary tomorrow. I hear this is a scary movie.
0: It's certainly scary, but he makes it also his life. He's always funny, you know, okay. Bill Paxton.
2: Yeah.
0: He's not Bill Paxton from Twister.
2: Well, nobody is.
0: He's Bill.
1: So this is not the Alien, like the franchise.
0: No, it is.
1: It is. So like Alien versus Predator, like that Alien?
0: Correct. Alien was the first movie of that franchise. Aliens was the second. And then Predator came out, and then they merged them at some point and did all the Alien versus Predator movies. There's like, I don't know, 10 or 15 crossovers of that.
2: I don't know. All I know is that I'm going home from work today, and I'm watching the movie Aliens with an S that came out in 1986, and we're talking about it at 8 o'clock tomorrow morning. 40th anniversary. It's a big one. I'm looking forward to it, even though it's scary, and I don't typically like scary things.
0: That's been great, man. We're screwed. Now, everybody that's seen Aliens is appreciating that line.
2: I haven't seen it, so I can't appreciate it.
0: Can't.
2: Tomorrow at this time, I'll appreciate the hell out of it. You do that again tomorrow.
0: I'll save that. I'll put that in my pocket. We'll do that again. So tomorrow at 8, Case's Movie Review, Aliens, on the 40th anniversary.
3: Brian and Kenzie, the biggest story of the day.
4: Q101.
0: Something happened yesterday that will affect our lives for the rest of our lives. And I got to admit, with all the chatter on this for the last decade, I just thought, well, it'll never happen. It's just one of those clickbait stories that goes around. Well, no. Lawmakers are one step closer to making daylight savings time permanent after the House passed a bill with overwhelming support that would end the twice-a-year time change that many people dread.
1: True.
0: It's now up to the Senate to take up the bill called the Sunshine Protection Act. Still sounds evil. Every bill sounds evil. Something's wrong with that bill. But the path forward in the upper chamber is unclear. So by shifting clocks forward an hour, daylight savings time effectively moves an hour of daylight from the morning to the evening. Because it gets very confusing on what we're doing here. That's essentially the basis of it. Supporters.

0: So making daylight savings time permanent, say it will improve public safety, promote more active lifestyles, and end the twice yearly disruption to children's sleep schedules. Mm. It would allow Americans to have more daylight hours in the evening throughout the year. Those against it say late sunrises are tough on farmers and early commuters and could have economic consequences. Here's a little bit more to this story coming from our friends at CBS2.
1: Could it be the end of fall back and spring forward? The House passed a bill that would make daylight saving time permanent nationwide. That means we would keep the extra hour of evening sunlight year-round, but winter mornings would be darker. Supporters say it could improve sleep and mental health by eliminating the twice-a-year time change. That measure now heads to the Senate.
0: And just a little bit more on it. Daylight savings time was first adopted in 1918, celebrating that 126-year anniversary.
2: That 128-year. That famed anniversary year.
0: Yeah, did we miss that? I don't know.
2: I wore my ribbon. Did you not see it?
0: Oh, I forgot your American flag with a clock on it, your pin on your jean jacket. So in 1980, it was adopted to conserve fuel during World War One. A lot of people think it was always about farmers, but it was about fuel during World War One, according to
3: the... I didn't know. What does that have to do with the fuel?
0: I got to be honest. This confuses me to death on why it saves things and why it doesn't. We'll get to that in a second. It was used during World War II for the same reason to promote national security and defense, according to the Defense Department. Sounds evil as well. The annual time change has been in effect consistently since the 60s, but it has found to be a significant source of decreasing energy consumption. I'm sorry, it has not been found to decrease energy consumption. That's a big point there, because that's, again, one of the points they always use. And, you know, I will just say this, and Kenzie, you already jumped in and said, like, good. Okay, so give me your argument there that if we do this and you don't have to change the clocks anymore.
3: Give me a I have to argue for it?
0: Well, you just said cool. So I figured you're for this passing.
3: Yeah, I would like it to go away. I think it is disrupting. I think it leads to confusion. I think it leads to aggravation. I think it leads to mess up sleep schedules. I think it leads to extra work for a lot of people. And I don't think it serves a huge, large purpose.
0: Mm.
3: Right?
0: Well, this is the debate where everybody's having. And this is something that I've decided that when you can talk about something long enough, you can change your mind to just be the contrarian for the record. Like, this is an internet thing. This is something that just...
3: Right. Well, an argument can be made for literally anything, right?
0: But then before you know it, you've changed your argument because...
2: You get sucked in.
0: Because you've talked about it too much. Arguments used to be shorter. And because the internet, people, it goes on and on and on. And before you know it, you're like, you know what? I'm changing my mind. I want to go this way. And I feel that's what this is all about. Because I lived in Arizona for a year and a half on exile from Chicago radio. I'm not going to talk about why I was exiled from Chicago radio. I never will. But I was there for a year and a half. Arizona never changes their clocks. It's called Arizona time. And I got to say, it wasn't a big deal. I didn't notice anything different. At night, it was night. At day, it was day.
3: We're not flipping the schedule. Yeah,
0: well,
3: like, but we're going to work from 1 in the morning from now on. Like, it doesn't make a difference.
0: But people think that when we do this, our lives are going to become, finally, my life is going to be good because we're not changing the clocks anymore. That's not going to happen. Whatever you got going on now is going to happen when the clocks change. I mean,
3: like,
0: yeah.
3: You're still going to suck at a different time slot?
0: Possibly. Yeah. Possibly. And this is not any kind of grandiose answer to... heaven on earth, let's say.
2: Mm-hmm.
0: This is not that. I lived in it, and it wasn't different.
3: I lived it.
0: I don't remember saying, oh my God, there's all this sunlight at night now. I can go out and play more basketball.
2: What are these other states doing?
0: Idiots. I never noticed 1 second of difference, and they never changed the clocks in Arizona. So I don't know. That's my opinion that this is, if we have to change the clocks 2 years, I know it does affect my daughter's sleep for like a day, and then it's over. And it does suck to maybe for a minute go through your oven. But I should say it doesn't suck. It takes about 30 seconds.
2: If that.
0: To change the clocks.
3: The worst when I really wanted it changed when I was in my early 20s and I worked at clubs. Because it would fall back and you have to stay an extra hour. Be almost closing. And say you get a flat fee. Like say I just got money for hosting.
0: Yep.
3: I was getting the same amount of money, but it was an extra hour of work.
0: Oh, boy.
3: So I'd be like, I'm almost off. Oh, God, I'm going to be here. This sucks.
0: So again, to be clear, because it's confusing, the case for permanent daylight savings time is an extra hour of evening sun year-round, promoting outdoor activities. no one's going outside during the day, so no one's going outside at night for an extra hour.
2: Well, this is when it's cold out, too. It's extra cold at night. And now we're going to be in a situation, because I'm against this. I am a fan of the clock changing. I think it's good for a lot of different reasons. We are now living in a possibility, especially,
3: why is it good?
2: Especially being on the edge of Central Time Zone. The sun might not rise here until 9 o'clock in the morning now.
0: Yuck.
2: That's got to be bad for mental health. Forget the fact. Who do we think we are playing God, messing with the clocks? Imagine having the audacity to want to change time.
3: We had the audacity in the first place. We played God adding this. But God didn't make the 11th commandment is it fall back and spring forward.
0: Good point, Kenzie. Good point.
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0: Well, who wants to see Young the Giant?

Among the Giant at Northerly Island Friday, August 7th. And this is it. Now, don't call for this. It's Ticket Butts Thursday. You text for this. Text the word love. Great word. L-O-V-E to 312-967-8300 for your chance to win. You got till 9 o'clock. We'll give you a new keyword then. But just get it in once. If you have to wait 10 minutes, it's fine. It's not a race. Text love to 312-967-8300 for your chance at Young the Giant tickets. For you, Ticket Butts Thursday, every hour. So we'll get a keyword every hour at 9. We'll have another one. Dougie Styles in for Lauren. He'll have one at 10 and so on. So 312-967-8300. Text the word love for Ticket Butts Thursday for Young the Giant. And we'll continue our conversation with the house playing God, getting rid of changing our clocks. It's Brian and Kenzie on Q101.

0: little Linkin Park. For Tommy in Buffalo Grove, thanks for listening in Buffalo Grove. And we had that keyword we just launched out there for Young the Giant. We'll give it to you again in about 10 minutes to make sure you get in for Young the Giant Ticket Blitz Thursday. We're talking about the big news today that the House voted in. They change daylight savings time, keep us permanently at daylight savings time. And all the arguments of keeping it sunlight later, and there's so many for and against that this fight's been going on for 10 years on the internet. And now it's finally here. On the text line, Kenzie, what do you have?
1: This is my favorite text of all time. I'd like to say, hi, this is Matt from Elgin. I'd like to chime in on the time change conversation. Friendly reminder that time isn't real and it's made up by the government to control you. Don't ever forget that.
0: Wow, that guy.
1: Amen. It sounds like me and Matt could be very close friends.
0: I was going to say, do you guys do a secret podcast in the bunker there in Elgin talking
1: conspiracy
0: about...
1: Conspiracy this.
0: Wow, that hits.
2: I mean, I don't even know what to do with that because I think about that with years a lot of the time because there's that Louis C.K. bit where he talks about how, like, the year six wasn't the year six when it was the year six because
1: they just named it.
2: Yeah, like, Christians won that battle because there was somebody that was 25 during the year six, which is super confusing. And at some point, we changed the way that we notate things by year. But maybe I'm just a clock enthusiast. I don't know. I love knowing what time it is.
0: It's pretty cool.
2: Time is awesome. We're running out of it, always.
0: Oh, boy.
1: We always have been, everybody. So that's fine.
2: I know. We're always running out of time, but I at least, like, I love looking at the clock and going, oh, it's 10:30. That's an awesome feeling to be able to note that.
0: Time running out gives me anxiety.
1: 10:30 is great. It means I'm off work. You're right. Correct a moon, though.
0: When I hear time's running out, I get anxiety.
2: What do you mean by that?
0: That I'm wasting it.
1: Well, you have. You've wasted your entire life.
0: I mean, but sitting here, is this show a waste? Should I be doing something else right now?
2: Kinsey, don't answer that. Bro, I don't think this show's a waste.
1: I'm not fair. I was directly asked a question.
2: No, you were not. Well, sit there silently.
0: I'm just saying, what's a waste of time and what's a good use of time?
2: Well, Brian, why don't you answer that question?
1: I got a lot to talk, apparently. I don't know.
0: Kenzie, you can talk. Speak freely.
1: I speak freely? You sound like the king of this room.
2: Kenzie, I would actually say tread lightly, not speak freely.
0: I mean,
1: it's very misleading from both of you.
0: Like, even though I don't have the knowledge, should I be working on a cure for cancer instead of the show?
1: I don't want whatever you come up with. Whoops, that kills people.
0: Well, you got to test
1: it
0: on somebody.
1: Let's clean the cancer out with bleach.
0: We got to test it on somebody.
2: Well, you know, animal testing, you've always been a huge advocate for it.
1: What am I supposed to do with all my ideas? Keep them to yourself.
0: Case, what do you have on the text line?
2: Stephanie checked into the text line. She said two things. She said, first of all, based on the time that the three of us wake up in the morning, she said, what does Case care what time it becomes bright out? He wakes up in darkness anyways.
0: Truth.
1: Exactly.
0: Truth.
2: Stephanie, I'm a member of society. I get to have a say in this. Then she said, second of all, my dog cannot read a clock. So when we mess with the clocks, she wakes up even earlier and stares me in the face, and it doesn't matter because I'm forced to be awake. And then that cycle starts all over again when we change the clocks. Stephanie, I didn't tell you to buy a dog. I don't know what to tell you. Come at me with that smoke. Are you kidding me?
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15: A Better Life with Dr. Sanjay Gupta.
16: When you need your body to perform, but some of your muscles are having trouble, other muscles can sometimes help compensate. This is a great thing short term, but long term it can lead to serious and even chronic aches and pains. So if you've got nagging stiffness or irritation somewhere, don't push through it. Try to figure out why it's happening and how you can correct it. Strength and conditioning specialist Dana Santis says, performing exercises at a deliberate tempo makes it easier to notice when the wrong muscles are taking over, and also gives the intended muscles a chance to engage before that compensation kicks in. Dana suggests that starting with primary movement patterns such as squatting, hinging, pushing, pulling, rotating, and core can help make compensation easiest to identify and to address. I'm Dr. Sanjay Gupta, helping you live a better life.
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1: Brian and Kenzie on Q 101.
2: Well, coming up after Yellow Card, an update on the air quality outside. If you haven't been outside yet, you have to stay here because we have a lot of recommendations for you. It's Brian and Kenzie on Q 101.

0: Brian and Kenzie on Q101. And if you just walked outside in the morning and you're going, what the hell's going on? Where's the big fire? Well, we'll talk about that in a second and the air quality and how disastrous it is right now. I want to answer one question first off. And again, I understand you might not hear this. We put a video up on social media to talk about some of the interference with Q101 signal. Some of that's because of the heat and the 90 rains this whole week. And some people that drive certain parts of the area, they get interference from a damn Wisconsin radio station. Horrendous. Terrible. Upsetting. And some of it now is because of the smoke and the atmosphere. We can't control any of this. I tried to turn the power up. Berger, our engineer, said no. And that's very offensive. He should be on my side.
1: Turn the power up on our transmitter?
0: Yeah, there's this big knob. I can go to 11 if I want to. Now, it's against FCC rules that we could get fined.
1: Okay.
0: Because you can't
2: do it. Why do they even make it go to that if you can't do it?
0: Because if everybody turned their power up, we'd have chaos. There'd be calamity.
1: Things are going so swimmingly right now.
0: Everything's good right now. But I would argue that we should be more louder than everybody else. Our station, Q101.
1: I think this morning show is louder than any other morning show.
2: And you want me to start talking louder?
1: No.
0: I don't know.
2: I can talk like this.
0: We just want to get the signal as far out as possible and there's some interference. So here's what you do. If you're having some of that interference, the Q101 app is always there for you in real time. Also, the iHeartRadio app. You can find Q101 on there as well for real time listening like right now. Now, the podcast goes up later and you can listen to that at your leisure anytime and anywhere you want.
1: But maybe we're coming in crystal clear for you right now, but you have a coworker, and when you guys are at the water cooler typically talking about, hey, did you hear this on Brian and Kenzie this morning?
0: Mm.
1: And they go, no, I can't get a signal. I don't know what's going on. I'm hearing this guy called Huggy, who lives in Green Bay.
0: Good Lord.
1: Play today's top 40 hits.
0: Yeah.
1: You go, just download the Q101 app. You can still listen to Brian and Kenzie in crystal clear high definition audio until this signal issue clears itself up.
2: We did get a text that said, why are you playing Lainey Wilson? We are not. You're getting a little crossover. We did not do that.
0: We are not. A lot of people checking in. So we apologize. We can't do anything about it. So just go to the app for real time or iHeartRadio app. And then the podcast later on, anytime, anywhere where you get your podcast, the Brian and Kenzie podcast, the entire show is on there if you miss any part of it. But the big problem today is the smoke outside. And here's what's going on. Hazy, smoky skies from over 100 wildfires burning in northern and western Ontario, Canada, have moved into Chicago overnight. Poor air quality expected through at least Thursday night, but most likely through tomorrow, of northern Illinois and northwest Indiana. Again, we got a report from 350 miles south of Chicago. It's smoky there. So it covers south burbs, west burbs. It's not just in the north part of the state. Now, the air quality, there's a air quality tracking website called airnow.gov.
1: .gov?
0: Yeah, so it's government run. If you believe, if that helps or not, I don't know.
1: But tax dollars at work.
0: I wish it was, what's the PBS, like their dot, isn't there a EDU? I'm looking for an EDU dot, not a gov.
1: Well, that's a university.
0: But if it's .edu, it's only universities?
2: Can it be education?
1: What do you think the EDU stands for?
0: Education.
1: Yes.
0: But I want to be educated on the air, and I was hoping somebody that wasn't the government.
2: You're looking for .educated?
0: So it shows the air quality in Chicago in, quote, unhealthy for all groups, end quote. That's the red category. There's nothing worse than red. There's no more red. You can't get
2: so
0: worse.
2: There's not another level. There's not like a dark red.
0: Unhealthy and hazardous are the words that are used in that red level. So this is not a joke. You should not go outside if you don't have to. And
2: You can tell because looking outside right now, it looks like I could slice a piece out of it. It's thick.
0: It's super thick. And this happens every year on this time for the last 3 years. These Canadian wildfires have gotten worse because of, lightning strikes.
2: They need a damn sprinkler system in that forest.
0: Something. I mean, it's 100 wildfires right now going on, and it leaks down here because we're close to Canada. So the most vulnerable population is little kids, 5 years age or under, because they have immature airways. That's not them acting like immature. That's just they're not grown enough. And then, of course, the older people, because they have less reserve when it comes to volume with the heat and these pollutants comes to lung function. The older you get, your lung function gets worse.
2: Aww.
0: So older people and little kids, keep them inside.
2: Yes.
0: And the poor air quality has moved to Chicago Park District.
2: Brian was supposed to go to the beach today.
0: I was supposed to go to the beach today, and I'm supposed to golf in a charity golf tournament for the YMCA today.
2: You're having the most outdoorsy few days ever.
0: Yeah, I was at NOAACon Tuesday night, and the air started to get bad earlier in the week, actually. This is just the day that it's peaking. So it's certainly been a bad time for me to be outside, and I've been outside almost exclusively the entire week.
2: Do you think they'll cancel the golf thing?
0: I don't know, because it's a charity tournament, and I, as far as I know, I'm heading out there because I believe in charity. It's for the YMCA, North Burbs.
2: Very brave of you.
0: Very big charity guy. And I also love golfing. But also, I don't have any air problems, as far as I know. I don't have respiratory, like, any kind of ailments.
2: Right, but it's not recommended to go play 18 holes.
0: It probably isn't.
2: I don't think that... You said it's red for all peoples.
0: Well, listen, I'm a sacrificer. I'm a warrior out there. So just do as I say, but not as I do.
2: If I sacrifice golf, what you're going to be doing is golfing.
0: I'm sacrificing myself for charity for this for the golf tournament here, but it's not recommended. And I don't know. It might get canceled by the time I get off the air. Who knows? By the time I get there, because the more far north you go, the worse it is. I'm golfing in the North Burbs today, and in Waukegan, the air quality is in this red zone, almost off the chart of hazardous air. So it's almost at the highest level it could be in hazardous air. I'm not golfing in Waukegan, but in the North Burbs. So that's the area that where it's really bad. Really bad. The experts.
2: Good Lord.
0: Now, I could go on the golf course with one of those N95 masks from COVID days, but I can't breathe in those things. It's so hard
2: for me.
0: There's
2: no way you could golf in that. I mean, you can't breathe anyways in this air. So
0: yeah, it's hard enough. It's
2: You're
0: hard
2: gonna be golfing at like Chernobyl.
0: horrible. It's terrible. One of our listeners said they walked outside and had an asthma attack. And they have asthma, obviously, so it's not good.
2: When I left this morning, which freaks me out, because this is like you know how sometimes you don't get scared till you see something? It's just how we are. Like, we can talk about this all day, and people are like, whatever. But as I left this morning, my flowers in the front that are all planted were wilted and dying. Everything's pointing down, and I'm like, holy crap, because obviously, you know, plants, they take in air. That's a visual representation because we can't see our lungs, the inside of our body. Flowers are taking this in and wilting and dying in it.
0: This is bad.
2: This is horrible.
0: And this is not us fear-mongering because we don't do that here at this station. We're just letting you know the truth.
2: The rest of the radio stations do 100% of them besides us.
0: Yeah, they do fear-mongering all the time. We're not doing that. We want you to live your life and get outside and enjoy Chicago for its greatness and the lakefront parks.
2: I mean, look at you. You're going
0: to
2: golf today.
0: I might go golf today, but don't you guys do that. Don't do it. I'm sacrificing for charity. I'm a great man.
2: We're going to need to start a charity for you after today.
0: Oh, my gosh. It's Brian and Kenzie on Q101.

0: It's Brian and Kenzie on Q101. We have music entertainment news coming up in about 10 minutes. And the key word for this hour is love. A very good word. 312-967-8300. And that is for Young the Giant. Are you laughing at me?
1: Love is all the horrible words you use for a keyword. This is actually a great one.
0: Usually very angry keywords, very vile.
1: Just stupid. Usually just horrible choices.
0: With all the stuff we were just talking about, love is very positive. Text that to 312-967-8300 for a chance at Young the Giant. You got about a half hour left. We'll have a new keyword at 9. And you can enter every hour all day long for those tickets for that fantastic show with Young the Giant at Northerly Island. So Case just went outside for a second, and he came back in. He was like breathing, like when you see those space movies, and they go outside the door for a second, and their suit breaks.
2: Yeah, oh my. No, I feel like I've been contaminated. I don't feel good right now.
1: We almost didn't let you back in the studio.
2: I don't blame you. I feel like I'm contagious. I don't know if that's how this air quality is supposed to work, but I feel like if I breathe onto you, you're going to shrivel up and die here real soon.
0: I know it's a movie you haven't seen. He's watching Aliens, so you watch it tonight. He's watching Aliens today and reviewing it tomorrow.
1: Watch that inside, okay?
2: Yeah. I don't know. I was planning a drive-in theater for just me.
1: I'm sorry. Plans have been foiled.
0: Because there's scenes like that when suits rip, and then they have to, like, that's when Case just came in, and they spray him down. In the movie Outbreak, another movie, we're not going to see that this week.
2: They showed me that in school. I'm familiar with the movie Outbreak.
0: Really?
2: Yeah, it's educational.
0: It's terrifying.
2: It is. That's why it's educational, because knowledge is scary.
0: Well, government warfare with diseases.
2: Ask questions, follow the money, if you will.
1: They're trying to control us, man.
2: Anyway, so you're going to spray me down? Is that what you're trying to get at?
0: I felt like I needed to, but I have nothing to spray you with.
1: No, your exact quote was, aren't we supposed to pee on him? Is that what happens when they're contaminated?
2: Please don't pee on me. Please don't pee on me.
1: It's the only option now. Okay, so you have to get peed on.
2: Does it have to be? I mean, do I have a preference of pee?
1: What do you mean?
0: Mine or Kenzie's?
2: Or Kenzie's.
1: That's going to be more difficult for me.
2: Well, yep. I'll lay down.
0: Ugh. Oh, my God.
2: Sorry.
0: By the way.
2: Sorry, I have a preference of who pees on me.
0: I'm sorry you have that in your pocket. Also, that's for a jellyfish sting.
2: What?
0: Peeing on it.
2: Oh, I thought it was just for pleasure.
1: Some people do it for that, R. Kelly.
2: There's science behind it.
0: Yeah, I'm not sure you do that for anything except for a stung by a jellyfish on the beach. But hey, have at it. If you think it's going to stop these chemicals from being on you, sure. Why not?
2: I didn't say it was stopping the chemicals. You're the one that threatened to pee on me.
0: No, I said I needed to spray you down with something. And I have nothing to spray you with.
1: Well, you were holding your penis. You said it. I'm sorry. I didn't mean to jump to conclusions.
0: Kenzie brought up pee. I did not bring that up. All right, we have music entertainment news coming up here in about 10 minutes. We're going to pour one out for a really sad part of our childhoods. I think all of our childhoods. A great guy there. This Rocky trailer dropped yesterday. I am in heaven.
1: There's a new Rocky?
0: So it's a Rocky biopic.
2: We'll get to it.
0: Kenzie.
1: A biopic? It wasn't real.
0: It's about Sylvester Stallone. Yeah, yeah. And don't ever say Rocky wasn't real ever again on this show again.
1: He wasn't. Don't pee on me.
3: Brian and Kenzie in the morning. And Chicago's alternative all day.
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21: A better life with Dr. Sanjay Gupta.
22: When we talk about how much exercise someone should get, current guidelines call for about 150 minutes of moderate intensity exercise or 75 minutes of vigorous intensity exercise every week. New study out of the UK makes a strong case for vigorous exercise if and when you can do it. Now, researchers determined that even little bursts of vigorous exercise can significantly reduce someone's risk of 8 different diseases: dementia, type 2 diabetes, fatty liver disease, chronic respiratory disease, chronic kidney disease, immune-mediated inflammatory diseases, major cardiovascular events, and atrial fibrillation. We're not talking about complicated training programs here. Just work with what you can into your everyday life. If you are breathless and unable to speak in complete sentences, then you've hit the mark. I'm Dr. Sanjay Gupta, helping you live a better life.

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2: So we'll have another keyword in about 15 minutes coming up for Ticket Blitz Thursday for those Young the Giant tickets and music entertainment news. We've got a lot going on in there with a pour one out for a very, very rough situation that just happened. Somebody that we grew up with, our childhood, will pour one out. But really excited to have Lisa Chavarria from NBC5 in the studio with us.
3: And woo!
2: I guess because I took one meteorology class at Bowling Green State University, and me and Kenzie were talking about the weather and bad air quality, she decided to come in here and get it from the source to let people know really what you should be doing today and what you should not be doing, as opposed to all those meteorologists out there at NBC,
3: sure. Right, yeah.
2: why talk to them?
3: Yeah, exactly. We have to get it from you guys.
4: You are a fountain of knowledge, Brian,
3: yes,
4: and everybody knows that.
3: That you are. But hey, people listen to you, and you know, we did see a couple of people out there with masks, but not enough.
2: Yeah.
3: Not enough people with the kind of air quality we're experiencing.
2: Is that what your crew, your meteorology people are saying, that's really go with a mask today if you have to?
3: If you have to, especially if you have respiratory issues. But then the other thing is, even if you don't, you need to limit your time outside.
2: Right. So I'm supposed to go golfing today.
3: Yeah. Are you
4: 18
3: really?
4: 18 holes, baby.
3: 18 holes.
2: As far as I know, it's still going on. But again, it's on the north side, too, in North Burb. So we probably shouldn't be doing that.
3: You're not going to have a voice tomorrow.
2: No, we'll
3: see. If you do that.
2: Listen, I'm a warrior. We'll see what happens. So, Lisa,
4: sounds like a day off for me tomorrow.
2: Tell us something about yourself, Lisa, that our listeners might want to know about.
3: Hey, well, I am a longtime Q101 listener. I grew up here in Chicago. I'm from the South Side originally, grew up in Berwyn. And yeah, I love listening to you guys every morning. I make my photographer listen to you guys. He likes to listen to classical music.
2: Is that right?
3: No, I need to rock out in the morning.
2: This guy right behind me?
3: Yeah, exactly. The guy right behind you. Yeah. Go figure.
4: He's got a camera on you, Brian.
3: He's literally right on top of him.
2: He's super nice, so we'll play Bach's Concerto in D minor coming up here in a minute for him. I know it'll sound a little weird. I was going to play Blink-182, but we'll do that instead.
3: Right, yeah.
2: You know, I've heard that you're a big sports fan.
3: I am a big sports fan.
2: So we had you sports a couple times a day, and we broke the story years ago when the Bears bought the land in Arlington Heights, and you know, supposed to be a stadium there. Turns out not happening. What are your thoughts on the Hammond Bears?
3: I have lots of thoughts. I'm not a big fan of that idea. Mm-hmm. I think it's a bluff.
2: I still do too.
3: Yeah.
4: So where do you think they'll be? You think it's a bluff. Where do you think they're going to be?
3: I still think that they're going to be on the lakefront.
4: Oh.
3: I think they are going to find a way to get it built on the lakefront.
2: So you think Arlington Heights is not even in play anymore?
3: Possibly.
2: Wow.
3: Yeah. It's just a gut feeling. And I can't tell you how many times I've had arguments with viewers on social media about this, but I still think it's going to be the lakefront.
2: What about your hometown of Berwyn? Any space over there?
3: Not really, no. Although, we were talking about McCook. Have you heard about McCook?
2: I did.
3: Being an option?
2: Yeah.
3: Like, over by the quarry? I get it. But what about Ford City, where Ford City Mall was?
2: Oh.
3: A lot of public transportation around that area.
2: And it's closed.
3: Still keeping it in, you know, Chicago.
2: Pour one out for the Ford City Mall.
3: I know.
4: But don't you think if they're not going to do it in Arlington, if that was a bluff, they shouldn't have torn down the racetrack? Don't you think that was a bit presumptuous?
3: One would think, but they're testing the ground out there in, like, around Wolf Lake.
2: Yes.
3: So, I mean, they're doing a lot of different things to make it seem like, well, maybe they're going there. Who knows? Who knows with these guys?
4: Well, if you have a building in any of these areas, just protect it because they'll just be tearing those down with no plans.
3: Right.
2: Words I don't like to hear on a big construction project is we're testing the dirt to see what's in there. I don't like that because people make mistakes. You know, they might say it's fine, and then later on they say, oh, you know what? That's not good stuff here.
3: No. Yeah. We don't need a chance that. So just be on the lakefront at this point.
2: So where are you going from here? What's after here?
3: So
2: no other radio stations, right?
4: No, she starts listing every radio station.
3: Like, we're also visiting the competition. No, we're not. No, we're going to be putting this together. So we interviewed Brian, and so you're going to be able to watch it today on NBC5 at 11.
2: Oh, it's going to be at 11 today?
3: Yeah, we work quickly.
2: Dang, we don't work that quick. God.
4: We'd be like, it's going to be next Tuesday. You'll see that clip up.
2: Yeah, wait, that's going to be ready in 2 hours?
3: Right. Yeah, yeah, very quickly. And he's actually going to be the one that edits it.
5: And I need some classical music to help along with
3: it. Right.
2: Good Lord.
5: Some Depeche Mode or something like that.
2: Okay, we'll get some Depeche Mode on for you as well.
5: Okay.
2: And NBC 5 at 11, this is going to be on. I appreciate that so much.
3: Yeah, well, thanks so much for taking the time to talk to us.
2: Thank you, Lisa Chavarria from NBC 5. And you can watch her, some of the reports all morning, too, by the way, when they're on Peacock, right?
3: That's right. Yeah, we stream on Peacock, but you can watch us from 4 to 7 on the air on NBC. And then we stream on Peacock throughout the course of the day.
2: Damn, today's show getting in the way.
3: I know.
2: Damn it.
3: That's okay.
2: I can see it in your eyes. It's not okay.
4: Ryan, don't be starting a whole thing. You're always poking around.
2: I love to turn the knife and poke the bear and start fights, but I won't do it. You're a deer. Thank you so much for stopping by.
3: Thanks for having me.
2: And thank you for listening to the show.

0: one of my better black t-shirts on, but I am a little sweaty because the air conditioning still isn't working in here. So it's like, I don't know.
1: Kenzie, how do you think Brian looked?
2: To be honest, I just saw the picture that you got of an angle of them talking to him, and he doesn't look bad.
1: We've got a photo of Brian on social media right now.
0: Yeah, oh, is that
2: Brian's
0: right?
1: Brian's racing for his phone. Let me see this angle. Brian is racing for the phone.
0: Because, thank you, Kenzie. That, by the way, if you've, you know, you listen to the show regularly.
2: Now, there is a computer monitor in front of his stomach, I will say.
0: Oh, yeah. I see that.
2: But he doesn't look bad at all.
0: I look pretty good. My headphone hair has got my hair matted down a little bit. And you're right. The monitor's blocking my gut perfectly.
1: That's huge. Maybe you should just travel with a monitor in front
2: That's
1: of your
2: gut. That's a good angle. Maybe you should just carry around a computer. Yeah.
0: I'm always carrying a monitor like I'm moving into
2: or like
0: a new apartment.
1: This guy loves tech. He's always got a monitor with him.
2: Right. That's what you should do. So instead of carrying a backpack, you should carry a briefcase.
1: Oh.
0: Okay.
1: Fat guy hack.
0: Now, I'll also say my arm is showing a little bit. My arms are great.
1: Oh, yeah. Well, my dad was saying that in the hallway from NBC5. She's like, look at those guys' arms.
0: Did she say they look like Brad Pitt's and Troy's?
1: Yeah, that's exactly
2: that's
1: what she
2: everyone
1: said.
2: Everyone says that.
1: That is what
2: Actually,
1: she said.
2: Can that please be your Halloween costume this year? Could you please be Troy, the Brad Pitt version?
0: Yes.
2: That'd be a good Halloween. Everyone will know. You just put that robe on and it's going to be undeniable.
0: The problem is it has to be the best angle all the time to have my triceps show up perfectly.
2: Well, maybe you could be Troy who carries around a computer to run. Everyone will be able to know.
0: In case it's bad lighting, whatever that room is, the monitor will block it.
1: You know, the Cubby Bear gets a little dark if we do a pop-up there for Halloween. You know.
2: You could have somebody paint abs on you. You know how they do that? So that, I could just...
0: Oh, God, yeah. That'd be so cool.
2: For the costume.
1: That'd be so cool. Instead of getting abs.
0: But if I painted abs on and it's a gut, wouldn't they look weird?
1: Yes.
0: Because you got to have at least some kind of abs.
2: You got nothing, huh? You got nothing under there?
0: I have no... You pack it off. By the way, that's a scam, by the way. Get those guys that have abs, it's genetic only. You can't, like, do...
2: It's genetic only?
0: You can't do, like, 8,000 crunches and have a six-pack. It's impossible. You might have a flat, hard stomach, but only people genetically designed to have a six-pack have them.
2: There is certain blocks about muscle placement. I know that. Like, even when I got down to 115 pounds and I was doing two-day workouts... Because I had an eating disorder, I understand it wasn't good.
1: Thank you for saying it.
2: I know. I'm not saying that I wasn't promoting that, but even when I got down to that, I just had a very, very, very toned stomach, and you couldn't really see my abs. But, Brian, I don't know if you've ever gotten lean enough to know if it's genetic or not for you.
0: Listen, I had four years of Muay Thai and boxing where I was carved out of wood. I was so hard.
2: 4 years of low main.
0: If you carved out not granite, but wood. What? If you touched any part of my body, it was rock hard. And I still didn't have abs.
2: Okay. HR, you heard him.
1: No kidding.
0: All right, let's get the music entertainment news. But NBC 5 at 11 a.m. today, the Brian and Kenzie show will be on there.
1: Real quick, why don't we do Ticket Blitz Thursday? Because it's 9 o'clock on the dot, and then we'll get to music entertainment news.
0: Okay, I'm going to scoop the, forget the hoopla. I'm just going to give the word out.
1: You don't want to hit the little gate thing? I like the gate thing.
0: If you need the gate thing today...
1: Don't play the montage, but play the gate
0: thing. Okay, let's do that.
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0: You feel better with the gate thing?
1: I like the gate.
0: All right, I didn't know if everybody liked it or not.
1: I think everybody loves it.
0: Well, they love it. I just was trying to save time, but as long as you're happy,
1: well,
0: I'm
1: this is
0: happy.
1: Taking
2: Text
1: up
2: it
1: more
2: if you
1: time.
2: Want us to drop the gate from now on.
0: Don't do that. Text the word matter. MATTER. Like, does it matter if we play the gate thing or not?
2: What's that?
0: 312-967-8300. You text that for the next hour. Do it once, but you have an hour to do it for Young the Giant at Northerly Island Friday, August 7th. And that's a packed weekend because it's Saturday, the Foo Fighters show at Soldier Field on the 8th.
1: Yes.
0: Yeah, packed weekend from our great friends at Live Nation and Q101. So, matter, MATTER, to 312-967-8300. Get it in. Even if you order, you know, if you put the word in from 8 o'clock hour, you can still do it again. So keep entering until you win. Time for music entertainment news. Ironically, we play a little MTV Sounder there because we have to pour one out today.
5: How do I say goodbye?
0: Something I was thinking part of many of our childhoods, if you're of a certain age, Dave Kendall. He passed away. He was the creator of 120 Minutes on MTV back in the day. And this show really was impactful because MTV may have played anything like, you know, Madonna and Van Halen. They mixed everything together around that time with rock and pop music. But 120 Minutes was exclusively for breaking alternative music. And certainly, you know, this, it started in the late 80s to the 90s there, that ran in the 80s to 90s. Mm-hmm. And Q101 started about 1993. That had an influence of Q101 becoming a radio station, without question.
1: There's a great episode of 120 Minutes, which most of is way before my time, but there's a great archive on YouTube of MTV 120 Minutes, including an episode entirely dedicated to Q101 Twisted Christmas 1998, where MTV 120 Minutes hung out at Twisted, and that's the entire episode, is us hanging out, and them hanging out, and having a good time at the United Center.
0: It's great.
1: It's great.
0: And, you know, you might remember Matt Pinfield from 120 Minutes, who's awesome. He's a friend of Q101 as well. He's a great guy. But Dave Kendall started it. For example, here was Dave Kendall on September 29th, 1991, episode of 120 Minutes, giving the world premiere of Nirvana's Smells Like Teen Spirit. That's wild, and which would go on to change the course of music as we know it.
6: Dave, Conjunctivitis King Kendall with you for the second 60 of 120 Minutes. More conversation with the farm is on the way, along with a 120 X-ray on My Life with a Thrill Kill Cult, and videos from Titanic Love Affair, Billy Bragg, This Picture, Candyland, American Music Club, The Cult, and lots more. Right here, the second of tonight's two world premiere videos. It's from the Seattle band Nirvana and their second album, Nevermind. Here's the planet's first look at Smells Like Teen Spirit.
0: Oh my God, isn't that amazing? What a time capsule. I played in a band in high school with a drummer that was, he worshipped Billy Bragg. When I hear that, I just think of that right there. What a time and a time capsule that was. And then in 2003, on the final episode of MTV's 120 Minutes during its initial run, Kendall spoke about the diversity of music played on 120 Minutes and alternative culture at large.
7: There were so many different types of music on 120 Minutes. You had sort of the goth bands, and you had the jangle rock of REM. You had sort of novelty bands like They Might Be Giants. There wasn't any single form of music that, that alternative represented. Just more of an attitude. We want to do something different. We don't want to do the cookie cutter cliches of the pop mainstream.
0: And Melissa in Gurnee just checked in and said, another part of my childhood gone. They go, probably haven't, you know, heard his name in a bit because he was certainly an older man. I believe he was in his 70s, 78 years old, I think it said. And, you know, really, just really sad too early for him, for sure. So thanks for listening to Gurnee and bringing back that nostalgia memory that we all have of MTV back in the day when it was so impactful, must-see TV for all those shows like 120 Minutes. Something else in music entertainment news and the media part of it, away from music, but the trailer for the upcoming film. I saw this yesterday and had a heart attack.
2: That is so effing dramatic.
0: It is not. I did. I had a heart attack. I didn't go to the hospital.
2: What you're going to tell me?
0: I just pounded it through like Chris Farley to get through the heart attack.
1: So it's I love that this show exists because Brian and I, unbeknownst to each other, Brian watched this trailer, which we have audio of here in just a second, and in his own words, had a heart attack.
0: Yes.
1: I watched this trailer and thought, who the hell would go see this movie?
0: This guy.
1: This guy, right? This guy I'm looking at. Kenzie, you're looking at him right there.
2: I don't want to.
0: Kenzie, you go with me to the movie. Case won't go. So the trailer for the upcoming film, and I haven't even heard about this. Is there a lot of information out there, Case, with all your movie knowledge here coming out? Because I didn't hear about this until I saw the trailer yesterday.
1: I was unfamiliar with it, but it's the type of thing that I think, in a way, snuck up on all of us.
0: So here we go. This is I Play Rocky. The trailer dropped yesterday, starring Anthony Appolito as Sylvester Stallone, Matt Dillon, who you saw in The Outsiders,
1: yes,
0: as who shot somebody over a magazine.
1: Well, his friend got shot and then he robbed a store for a magazine.
0: He robbed a store for a comic book.
1: He's like, I got to get a Hot Rod magazine. My friend's dead.
0: But you might remember Matt Dillon amazingly in the movie Singles and a ton of other roles. Anyway, he's going to be as Frank Stallone and Annabella Sophia Robb as Stallone's first wife, Sasha Zack. Mm-hmm. The film is described as a failing actor writes the ultimate underdog story and must fight for his chance to play the role of a lifetime, Rocky Balboa, for movie Rocky One.
1: So we've got 90 seconds of audio here. Everybody check in after you hear this trailer. Is this a movie that you want to see, or am I on an island and being uninterested in it?
0: And I want to tell Kenzie first, this is not Sylvester Stallone's voice, Kenzie. This is the actor doing an incredible job in the biopic. He looks like Sylvester Stallone, young Sylvester Stallone. And listen to how he mimics the voice of Sylvester Stallone.
8: Name?
9: I'm Mike. Acting's what I live and breathe for.
8: and I gotta have faith in myself.
9: You need to show everyone who you are.
10: I like this girl, Sylvester.
9: Sylvester?
10: That's right, his real name.
9: It's got a nice ring to it, Sylvester Stallone. It's like Peter Parker.
10: Are you delusional? You don't got the looks to be a movie star. Not to mention, you talk like you got rocks in your mouth.
8: Yeah, I know I don't look like Einstein, but I got a brain. The only way for me to get to show people is me have to write a script for myself.
9: Yeah, so do that. Write a script. And give yourself the best part. There's something big here.
11: You wrote this in 3.5 days.
12: This is freaking good.
11: To have someone like Chuck Bronson, or we could do Eastwood.
8: Guys, I play Rocky.
11: I have no idea what that means.
8: This movie is about having a belief in yourself. It's about going the distance. I put my heart and soul on the page. If I'm not willing to live up to what I wrote, then what's the point? So do you believe in me? Or not?
0: Forget Odyssey. Don't watch that this
2: Forget
0: week.
2: Forget the Odyssey.
0: This movie doesn't come out for a year. Forget Odyssey. Just get ready for it.
1: It comes out in November, first of all.
0: Oh, I thought it was next year.
1: No, it comes out in November.
0: Well, Odyssey will still be big in November, so forget
2: Thanksgiving
0: Odyssey.
2: Thanksgiving with your family. We're not doing that.
0: No,
1: yeah, we're not doing Thanksgiving this year. Brian has to go see I Am Rocky.
0: Cancel Thanksgiving. Harper's birthday's in November. Cancel.
1: Gone.
2: This is about Sylvester Stallone writing Rocky?
0: Correct.
2: Okay.
0: It's about, so, Kenzie, you're in on this with me, right?
2: I mean, I'm going to see it.
0: You love inspiring stories. The whole story is that he wrote it, and everybody wanted a big actor in it. And he said,
2: "I'm
0: going to
2: write a movie where I'm the hottest person in the world." And I cast myself.
0: You could do that.
2: People can't like control themselves. I'm like, oh, this is my curse, my cross to bear.
0: But the story, you know, goes about that he was offered up to $1 million to sell the script and not star in it because they hated him so much and he wasn't even a big actor. And he finally held on. He got the role. He did it, and it made him worth $1 billion today after all the franchise and everything he's done. It started his career. And he was broke. He sold the dog. The dog that's in Rocky, he sold that because he had to eat, and he bought it back later on when he made the movie and got money.
1: It's a very nice story.
0: It's a great story. I need to see this now.
2: Even the dog was like, you don't get to just waltz back into my life. Who do you think you are?
0: It is weird to sell a dog like it's a, because people.
2: Yeah,
0: you know,
2: and then just come back. You just came back to me.
0: Oh.
2: And bite him.
0: So, Kenzie, you'll go with me to see this.
2: I'll go with you.
1: I mean, I'll go, but I'm going to be honest about it.
0: I don't want your negative energy around me when I'm watching this.
1: Well, my negative energy is around you all the
2: time. Well, then I'll sit in the middle.
0: I don't know if that's enough to block Case's negative energy.
1: I just don't see it. This movie could have been an article. I don't need this to be a movie.
0: It's an incredible, one of the greatest stories of all time in
1: this
0: entertainment.
1: This is one of the greatest stories of all time?
2: Case, what I'm going to say, though, is I'm very excited to see movie companies investing in movies that aren't remakes, and they're also not superheroes. So I'm just going to support any of that.
1: Kenzie, sister, you're speaking my language. Unfortunately,
0: sister,
1: this is a biopic, which is the third evil dragon in this three-headed dragon of remake superhero movies and now biopics. I don't need this one. Does the Anthony Bourdain one coming out look awesome? Yes, it does. I don't need a movie about making Rocky. And I love Rocky III.
0: You loved it. Case actually almost put that on his mouth.
2: Well,
0: Rushmore.
2: You just wait for the third biopic, then you're gonna love it.
0: Rocky 3.
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18: A Better Life with Dr. Sanjay Gupta.
19: When you need your body to perform, but some of your muscles are having trouble, other muscles can sometimes help compensate. This is a great thing short term, But long-term, it can lead to serious and even chronic aches and pains. So if you've got nagging stiffness or irritation somewhere, don't push through it. Try to figure out why it's happening and how you can correct it. Strength and conditioning specialist Dana Santa says, performing exercises at a deliberate tempo makes it easier to notice when the wrong muscles are taking over, and also gives the intended muscles a chance to engage before that compensation kicks in. Dana suggests that starting with primary movement patterns such as squatting, hinging, pushing, pulling, rotating, and core can help make compensation easiest to identify and to address. I'm Dr. Sanjay Gupta, helping you live a better life.
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0: Brian and Kenzie on Q101. Thanks again to Lisa Chavarria for stopping by from NBC5. And that cut-in from the show will be on 11 a.m. on NBC5.
1: I'm looking forward to it. 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
0: At least I had one of my gooder. My gooder? Oh, my God.
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1: Brian and Kenzie in the morning. And Chicago's alternative all day.
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3: 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We have Fallout Boy on the way. I just ran in from the kitchen. Fallout Boy on the way. Nirvana, we just played Dave Kendall, sadly passing away, and him enjoying Smells Like Teen Spirit. So that's on the way as well. Here's a little flashback with all the shows in the past week and a half, I would say, for Evanescence at Tinley Park. Enjoy.

0: We'll give you this keyword in a second for this hour for Ticket Blitz Thursday. That is Young the Giant at Northerly Iowa. And that's coming up in a few minutes because we want you to text right now your takeaway. 312-967-8300. Something that you're taking away from today's show with Brian and Kenzie on Q101. Something very memorable to you. So go ahead and give us that. In the meantime, what a glorious day it is because the great people at Fat Pour Works brought us in some incredible burgers because they have a new burger, and these are good friends of ours. They have three locations in McCormick Place, Wicker Park on Division, and Lincolnwood on Lincoln Avenue. We think they're a top three, five burger in the city up there with Small Cheval, and it definitely, without question, is in that argument.
1: I mean, look at that bad boy.
0: It's so good.
1: Tell us what's in there, Brian, because that's a gorgeous-looking burger.
0: So the Fat Pour Smash is what we're eating. It's a double smash patty, bacon jam.
1: Okay.
0: Love that.
1: Happy with that sentence.
0: American cheese. God bless America. A fried egg. Crispy onions. Dijonnaise.
1: Okay.
0: And a buttery bun. A very buttery bun.
1: Yeah. Egg breakfast.
0: All that.
1: This is a nice protein-rich breakfast for you.
0: It's very protein. It's
2: very protein.
1: It's giving protein.
0: Yep. Very protein. In fact, this is absolutely, when you look at the stats, it's the healthiest burger ever made in America, but it's also the tastiest burger.
2: Yes, I can tell. You can tell that Brian started eating during the last song because his motor skills have died down a little bit. He's not quite as sharp as he was 10 minutes ago.
1: This car is officially in park.
2: He is limping towards the finish line today.
0: For people that don't know, throughout the show, I don't eat. Little snacks I'll eat, but I can't eat something like this early on because my brain gets so happy. And it sends messages to the rest of my body saying, are you guys all as happy as me up here when you eat this Fat Pour burger?
2: Is that what you say to people with depression, too?
0: And then my mouth and my arms, I start to become like limp. It's like, oh.
1: Well, that's the problem. Brian finds food very relaxing.
0: I do.
1: And he switches into an incredibly different mode when he's eating food that makes him happy and relaxed. He stops doing things for the show. And that's why he's only allowed to eat usually around 9:30.
0: Yeah. And even then, we haven't done takeaways yet. I probably should have waited.
2: No. Again, Brian would love to eat more during the show. I literally don't allow it.
0: Yeah. When we
2: like that we do a good show.
0: I do, too.
2: Mm-hmm.
0: I love the good show.
2: Yeah.
0: But so I love a good burger, too. If I could just make my body understand, if I could eat a burger at 7, it'd be great. But that's why Case always plans these food drops, these from our great, great friends of all the restaurants that bring stuff, including Fat Pour, around this time.
2: Now, you've had a little bit of the burger.
0: Yes.
2: Kenzie, you've had a little bit of the burger. Mm. Have you guys had the fries yet? Brian, why don't you try a fry real quick?
0: Okay, we see his fries over here. Thank you for offering those.
2: Well, they just, there's a...
0: Mmm!
2: Okay, that was cartoonish, but describe what's happening right now.
0: Well, it's almost, and I love fries like this because they're kind of crispy on the outside with the seasoning, and inside's like mashed potatoes.
2: Yeah.
1: Well, let me see one of those. Are they thick? Are they thin? What are we looking at here?
2: It's a mid-size fry.
1: I mean, hold it up.
0: Look what happened when I pulled
1: in
0: one up.
2: Oh, Brian got a whole clump of fries.
1: I was like, it's a waffle fry?
0: It looks like a group of bats.
1: Brian, you got the nucleus. Yeah.
2: Go buy a lottery ticket today. Mm. You're a lucky man. There's probably an onion ring in there,
1: that's
2: too.
1: That's a nice size. I don't like, and I maybe a hot take, I'm not a steak fries person.
0: Mm-hmm.
1: I don't think there's enough seasoning. The fry's too wide for what's inside.
0: Go on, Kenzie. Go off.
1: So I prefer a thinner fry. Mid-sized to thin is what I like out of my fries because I want them heavily seasoned.
0: I will also add on to that because you're on point, is steak fries occasionally lose their heat too fast because there's more space of the body out there to the air hitting it.
1: It's too much body on the fry. Yeah. You got to thin it out.
0: Because, for example, these were driven over here, dropped off. Case brought them up there. Case has gone down like 3 times on the elevator.
1: Getting his steps in today.
2: I'm exhausted today. I'm a one-person department. I'm the only person that does my job. Other people could. We could have an associate producer. We don't.
1: What do you mean? We do our
2: job. No. My job. My job's different than your guys' job. That's not, it's not a reflection of you.
0: Yeah, we're air personalities. Yeah,
1: we're on air personalities.
2: But I had to go get the NBC people. I had to go get some other things that were dropped off today. Then I had to go get this. I'm exhausted. I haven't edited a podcast in 2 hours. Those are going to be a little delayed today.
0: And not to mention, the air is not good outside. And it's leaking into the studio.
2: And you threaten you're going to pee on me to decontaminate me. I've been going outside all morning.
1: Yeah, Brian, pee on Case. He's been going outside a lot.
0: I haven't peed yet, so I got one in the chamber ready to go. So
2: thank you to our friends at Fat Poor, by the way.
0: Yeah.
1: This is going to be a good audio to send.
2: They're going to love this.
0: Listen, Fat Poor, you know, they have a crispy chicken sandwich to die for as well, and these tacos, but this is the Fat Poor Smash they brought in today. And again, double smash patty, bacon jam, American cheese, fried egg, crispy onions, Dijonaise, and a buttery bun. I say go over there today and get it because this is the new burger. A new one from Chef Naul Rodriguez for all of us in Chicagoland. And we appreciate you, ma'am. Thanks for building that burger that's going in my mouth when I play Nirvana here. I'm going to take another big bite. We'll see how takeaways go after that.
2: There's some funny takeaways in here today.
0: Oh, okay. We'll get to that.
2: So finish strong, Brian.
0: Well, if you want to go through all of them, like, should I put like the live version of Freebird on?
2: You don't want to go through all of them.
0: Well, yeah, I could eat the whole burger if I had Freebird on. Let's enjoy our Freebird. It's Nirvana. All apologies. Brian and Kenzie, Q101.

0: Brian and Kenzie on Q101, and Dougie Styles is on his way in for Lauren today. Her big birthday celebration continues. Going in there, Collective Soul on the way, All Time Low, and another chance at that Aftershock Festival. Dougie will have a new keyword for that. It gets you a VIP, a super VIP trip to see My Chemical Romance, Tool, Limp Bizkit, and more. And he'll have the Ticket Blitz Thursday continuing every hour for Young the Giant at Northerly Island. Now, it's about 20 minutes left still for the keyword of the 9 o'clock hour is matter, as in the air outside. I tried to almost, it would be plural if I said that sentence wrong. I said, boy, I shouldn't eat that burger before this break. It doesn't matter what you think.
1: Why don't you just spell matter for everybody?
0: M-A-T-T-E-R. Text that to 312-967-8300 for your chance to win those tickets. And if you already did it, don't do it again, but you have a chance right now still before 10 o'clock to get that in. Let's get to your takeaways. 312-967-8300. Case, what do you have?
1: Takeaway from John in Streamwood. Supper and bowling? Sign me up, Jesus.
0: Oh, boy. Kenzie, what do you have?
2: Takeaway from Tanya. The 11th commandment is not spring forward and fall back.
0: A lot of people mess that up.
1: It's true. Mm-hmm.
0: And finally, Maddie checked in. 630 takeaway. You got to get your readers on to see if the Cholula lady is hot or not. Yeah, where's my readers from Walgreens? Need those. Case, what's on the podcast?
1: On the Brian and Kenzie podcast today, we spent all morning talking about the dreadful air quality in Chicagoland. If you want an update on that from Brian and Kenzie or from NBC5's Lisa Chavarria, who stopped by the studio, Brian will be on NBC5 at 11 o'clock today to talk more about it. But we have that on the Brian and Kenzie podcast. We also learned that Kenzie is ready to pounce on an impressionable 21-year-old man who just had a $10 million signing bonus. Mm-hmm. She's 31. She's got a kid. And she two kids, and she is ready to mingle.
2: I have everything he's ever dreamed about.
0: I'd love a pink Lambo.
1: If you don't mind.
2: With a car seat.
0: Oh, my God. Are there car seats available for Lambos? I got to Google that real quick.
1: Okay, while you're Googling that, also...
2: You need a butterfly door in the back. So
1: yeah. On the Brian and Kenzie podcast, also, we broke down the fact that we might be getting rid of daylight saving time as we know it, the good and the bad that comes with that, and why Jesus said that is the 11th commandment. All of that and more. We're being told this is a very unhinged show today on the Brian and Kenzie podcast.
0: Kenzie, good news.
2: Yes.
0: If you go out for this baseball player, Rock Chulowski, for the White Sox, who just got the biggest signing bonus in history.
2: Mm-hmm.
0: Here we go.
2: But he had a bigger bonus, a wife and two kids.
1: That's what every man dreams of.
0: Not me.
2: He'll be so happy.
0: Every 21-year-old man dreams of that.
2: Yes. Some responsibility, damn it.
0: The good news is, with two kids, Kenzie, he can buy you a pink Lamborghini. But it depends on the model.
2: Yes.
0: You can't put a child seat in a Lamborghini. The Lamborghini Urus, which is an SUV with a full back seat, has a standard latch anchors to easily fit front-facing, rear-facing car seats.
2: Good. Send me the link so I can text Rock the right one. I don't want to buy me the wrong Lambo.
0: Because if he buys a traditional Lamborghini supercar, like the Aventador or the Huracan, they only have two seats.
2: If he Fs up my Lambo... So annoyed.
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7: A better life with Dr. Sanjay Gupta.
8: When you need your body to perform, but some of your muscles are having trouble, other muscles can sometimes help compensate. This is a great thing short term, but long term it can lead to serious and even chronic aches and pains. So if you've got nagging stiffness or irritation somewhere, don't push through it. Try to figure out why it's happening and how you can correct it. Strength and conditioning specialist Dana Santis says, performing exercises at a deliberate tempo makes it easier to notice when the wrong muscles are taking over, and also gives the intended muscles a chance to engage before that compensation kicks in. Dana suggests that starting with primary movement patterns such as squatting, hinging, pushing, pulling, rotating, and core can help make compensation easiest to identify and to address. I'm Dr. Sanjay Gupta, helping you live a better life.
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0: First text, and it's 100% my favorite one. Leroy from Woodridge says, are you guys doing Ticket Blitz Thursday today? Well, Leroy and Woodridge, I'm not sure if you have a calendar in front of you, but it is Thursday.
1: The ticket window is open.
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0: Hell yeah, Leroy from Woodridge. We're going to do it. Ticket Blitz Thursday. I mean, you're not going to do it on a Wednesday, right? Let's get it going right now, ladies and gentlemen. Welcome to Ticket Blitz Thursday. Today, all day, we're going to be hooking you up with tickets to go check out Young the Giants. They're playing at Northerly Island right up the road here. I can actually see it outside the window. There it is. Waving to me right now. A pair of tickets right now. Brought to you by our friends at Live Nation. All you got to do is text in the word TIME. T-I-M-E to 312-967-8300. Again, text the word TIME to 312-967-8300. And while you're doing that, I'll play Young the Giants.

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17: A better life with Dr. Sanjay Gupta.
18: We talk a lot here about ultra-processed foods and the many ways in which they can negatively impact your health. They've been linked to weight gain, obesity, type 2 diabetes, cardiovascular disease, even cancer. And now a new study out of UCSF found that high ultra-processed food intake was associated with something called intramuscular fat, which is exactly what it sounds like. That's fat inside your muscles, which can cause them to become weaker. Now, in this particular study, the researchers noticed more wear and tear and pain in people's knees because of weakened thigh muscles. Cutting back on ultra-processed foods isn't easy. The CDC estimates at least half the calories in our diet come from ultra-processed foods. But if you're looking to eat cleaner, cutting out sugar-sweetened beverages, that may be the best number one thing you can do to try and get started. I'm Dr. Sanjay Gupta, helping you live a better life.
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I bring to you breaking news. It was just handed to me right here in the Q101 studios. What's going on? It's Styles. An article online says that couples who sleep naked are happier together than couples who sleep clothed. And that, ladies and gentlemen, is breaking news. Do whatever the hell.

0: are a couple of suggestions to get your festival kit started. Comfortable shoes. You're going to be on your feet all day, and there's no telling what you may step in. Handy wipes. 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A poncho. 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
11: As someone who's been married nearly 25 years, I'll tell you, there's a lot of great things about having a spouse. And according to a new study out of the University of Miami Health System, marriage might even be linked to a lower risk of cancer. Why? Well, the researchers said people who are married are less likely to engage in risky behavior. They're more likely to get a nudge to go to regular preventive medicine appointments and screenings. And they have a partner to share the load of family obligations, household chores, and finances. No one is saying you should get married in the pursuit of better health. But if you are single, how can you build a strong support system to maybe get some of these same benefits? Do your own research, find out what's important, and then hold members of your squad accountable and let them hold you accountable as well. That can provide a lot of support. I'm Dr. Sanjay Gupta, helping you live a better life.
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That's the latest to Q101 from Temper City. It's called Self Aware. And welcome, everybody, to Ticket Blitz Thursday. We're going to be hooking you up all day long with ticks to go see Young the Giant August 7th in Northerly Island. And usually I can see Northerly Island outside the Q101 downtown studios, but there's a little air quality going on today. But hopefully you can see your phone. 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

0: that, it looks like Snoop Dogg just exhaled all throughout Franklin Park. So that's what it is. It's not the wildfires.
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0: I didn't even get the memo that Snoop was in town, but now it makes sense. Looking out the windows down here. Let's jump on a plane. Let's go to Sacramento. We're going to be leaving in October, so you have a little bit of time, but grab your cell phone because the Aftershock Festival Fly Away is in full effect. I'm talking about Sublime, Pierce the Veil, The Offspring, My Chemical Romance, Tool, Limp Bizkit, Queens of the Stone Age. I can go on and on and on. All you have to do, though, is text the national keyword. That is Mulligan. There's two L's in there, M-U-L-L-I-G-A-N, to 95819. $1,500 cash is going in your pocket for VIP passes as well. All you got to do, again, is text the word Mulligan to 95819.
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4: 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Time flies for sure, honestly. I think that we've always just tried, as far as like the way the band's evolved, we always just tried to find things about music to be excited about, things that feel new to us, stay in touch with our passion for creating music. And so I think we just used that as a guiding light and basically had no

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16: 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There are four of them. Number one, nutrition. The Mediterranean diet really is the gold standard. Number two, exercise. You should be getting 150 minutes of moderate intensity exercise or 75 minutes of vigorous intensity exercise every week, plus strength training and stretching. Number three, sleep. Sleep is when your body and your brain repair themselves. You should be getting 7 to 9 hours a night. And finally, number four, often gets forgotten, socialization. It's not a bonus. 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
0: We'll take a whole bunch of pics at Northerly Island, post them up on socials. 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Welcome, everybody, to Ticket Blitz Thursday today, hooking you up, with tickets to go see Young the Giant at Northerly Island on again August 7th, thanks to our friends at Live Nation. All you gotta do is text the word VICTORY! 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
9: You know, it's funny, when I think back to what the typical American dinner looked like when you and I were kids, there's usually some kind of meat featured at the center of the plate. Vegetables are there, but often thought of as a side dish. More and more, though, we are coming to realize that a plant-based diet, with little or no meat even, is going to be a healthier way to eat for just about everyone. New study out of the University of Hawaii Cancer Center found that eating a high-quality plant-rich diet that includes whole grains, vegetables, and fruits may prevent cognitive impairment even when people start that diet in their late 50s and 60s. Yeah, it's important to make sure you're getting enough protein, fats, complex carbohydrates. Just because you cut out or even cut back on meat, though, is not a license to eat whatever you want. Focus on eating whole, real foods. I'm Dr. Sanjay Gupta, helping you live a better life.
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Every Thursday, we're just hooking you up with ticks. Welcome to Ticket Blitz Thursday. 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What do you say?

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0: 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But the good news is, hey, we're doing it again right now. Young the Giants, Northerly Island on August 7th. 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
0: And we're taking Ticket Blitz Thursday live on the road Thursday, July 23rd. It's a Foo Fighters Ticket Blitz Thursday with a chance to win tickets to see Foo Fighters at Soldier Field. On air every hour from 8 a.m. to 6 p.m. Then Brian Phillips will be live from JT's Corner Tap and Eatery in Carroll Stream with another chance to win every hour from 3 to 7 p.m. Come out to JT's Corner Tap and Eatery Thursday, July 23rd from 3 to 7 p.m. for a chance to win a pair of tickets to see Foo Fighters at Soldier Field and enjoy some Yuengling Lager and Yuengling Flight Draft. 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
11: A better life with Dr. Sanjay Gupta.
12: When you need your body to perform, but some of your muscles are having trouble, other muscles can sometimes help compensate. This is a great thing short term. But long-term, it can lead to serious and even chronic aches and pains. So if you've got nagging stiffness or irritation somewhere, don't push through it. Try to figure out why it's happening and how you can correct it. Strength and conditioning specialist Dana Santa says, performing exercises at a deliberate tempo makes it easier to notice when the wrong muscles are taking over, and also gives the intended muscles a chance to engage before that compensation kicks in. Dana suggests that starting with primary movement patterns such as squatting, hinging, pushing, pulling, rotating, and core can help make compensation easiest to identify and to address. I'm Dr. Sanjay Gupta, helping you live a better life.
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Okay, I get it. Yes, the air quality right now is horrible in Chicago. I get it. It can affect a lot of people. I'm not making fun of it at all. Be safe. Yes. But remember back in the day, the late 80s, early 90s, our parents never said anything. After baseball, softball practice at the park, you would share a water hose with like

It's Lord Huron, Q101, the night we met. What up, it's Styles. It's Ticket Blitz Thursday. We only do it on Thursday, by the way. Hence the name Ticket Blitz Thursday. So, win the tickets. Grab your cell phone, text the word MIND to 312-967-8300. 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

0: If you miss a moment of Brian and Kenzie in the morning, you miss a lot. 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
9: Not all screen time is created equal. And a new study out of Sweden is helping us understand this even better. So researchers followed more than 20,000 people over nearly two decades and determined that passive screen time, like sitting on the couch and watching television, raised someone's risk of dementia. But if they did something active, like reading, puzzles, or interacting with other people, this same group of people saw their risk of dementia drop. Just like you gotta put the work in to keep your body in shape as you age, you basically have to do the same thing with your brain. A couple things I have found to help: working to learn something new every day, whatever it might be, challenging yourself in some way every day, and really importantly, staying socially active. Some days that means meeting friends in person. Other days, maybe an email, a text, or a phone call. Just stay engaged. I'm Dr. Sanjay Gupta, helping you live a better life.
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How about we just say last call while I play a little semi-sonic Ticket Blitz Thursday? 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
1: I'm going to be honest, sometimes you just got to ask.

Not going to say it always works in your behalf, but hey, for Larry Al Mundelein, here we go, dude. 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Wow, we hook you up with Young the Giant tickets. Friday, August 7th, they're going to be there at Northerly Island, and my fingers are crossed that you're going to be there as well. 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

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Aftershock, Sacramento, California, with an earth-splitting lineup, including My Chemical Romance, Queens of the Stone Age, The Offspring, Pierce the Veil, Sublime.

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10: I don't know about you, but my social media feeds are flooded with lotions and potions and gadgets, all promising to unlock different components of longevity. But if you log off, take a step back from all the hype, you'll find that the actual keys to a longer, healthier life are hiding in plain sight. There are four of them. Number one, nutrition. The Mediterranean diet really is the gold standard. Number two, exercise. You should be getting 150 minutes of moderate intensity exercise or 75 minutes of vigorous intensity exercise every week, plus strength training and stretching. Number three, sleep. Sleep is when your body and your brain repair themselves. You should be getting 7 to 9 hours a night. And finally, number four, often gets forgotten, socialization. It's not a bonus. It's a necessity for a healthy life, finding a sense of community, purpose, and belonging. I'm Dr. Sanjay Gupta, helping you live a better life.
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0: Amazon is starting to do deliveries by drone in certain areas. 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
18: You know, it's funny, when I think back to what the typical American dinner looked like when you and I were kids, there's usually some kind of meat featured at the center of the plate, vegetables are there, but often thought of as a side dish. More and more, though, we are coming to realize that a plant-based diet, with little or no meat even, is going to be a healthier way to eat for just about everyone. New study out of the University of Hawaii Cancer Center found that eating a high-quality plant-rich diet that includes whole grains, vegetables, and fruits may prevent cognitive impairment even when people start that diet in their late 50s and 60s. Yeah, it's important to make sure you're getting enough protein, fats, complex carbohydrates. Just because you cut out or even cut back on meat, though, is not a license to eat whatever you want. Focus on eating whole, real foods. I'm Dr. Sanjay Gupta, helping you live a better life.
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Text the word body, BODY, to 312-967-8300. Best of luck. But are you like me right now? Like, a couple days ago in my friend text thread, they were going crazy over Buc-ee's. Now it's back today. Right over the border there in Wisconsin in Oak Creek, 73,000 square feet of Buc-ee's. Like, why are we talking about it again? I'd rather talk about how sweaty Brian from the morning show was at the Noah Kahan concert last night.

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0: It back one more night of Noah Khan at Wrigley. Well, South Holland, Sarah, I am 100% with you on that one. By the way, how much weight with this heat do you think Noah lost up on stage?
1: The Aftershock has arrived. Aftershock. Now is your chance to win a trip for two to Aftershock Festival in Sacramento, California. 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
0: Those were some hot-ass nights in Wrigley the last couple days. Probably lost like 15 pounds, man. Let's jump on a plane. Let's go to Sacramento in October. It's the Aftershock Festival. We got Pierce the Veil, Sublime, Limp Bizkit, Tool. These guys, My Chemical Romance. All you gotta do is text it up right now. The national keyword is remember. Text remember to 95819.

0: If you miss a moment of Brian and Kenzie in the morning, you miss a lot. We talked about the House of Representatives passing the Sunshine Protection Act, which would make daylight savings time permanent.
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18: Everyone poops. It's not just the name of a classic potty training book. It's a universal truth. Even though everyone does it, almost no one wants to talk about it. Dr. Tricia Pasricha wants to change that. She's the author of a new book. It's called You've Been Pooping All Wrong. And she says there are three critical P's of pooping. The first is propulsion. Both the voluntary push you exert and the involuntary contractions that happen naturally within your body. Top line, when you feel the need to go, don't hold it. The second P is pliability, which refers to stool softness. The keys to this one are making sure you're drinking enough water and eating enough fiber. And the last P is for pelvic floor. If you can get your knees up above your waist while you're on the toilet, like on a stool or a garbage can or a stack of books even, that can make all the difference. I'm Dr. Sanjay Gupta, helping you live a better life.

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1: Hey, this is Matt Schultz from Cage the Elephant. This is our new song, Beaches in Tennessee. It's your music. Plus,
0: Cage the Elephant's Matt Schultz on whether Beaches in Tennessee is representative of the music on the new album.
1: I wouldn't say that it's like an overall representation of everything that we're writing right now, because we always do try to mix it up and each song have its own identity. And many times a lot of the records that we write kind of in a cohesive way are all over the place. Hoping that this record feels like the band playing live, I definitely think that it is a good representation.

0: I'm going to drop a few times, too, with the guys from Green Day in a few. But first,
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0: Seems like every 2 seconds we're tossing out tickets to you, man. Welcome once again to Ticket Blitz Thursday. Hope you have been participating throughout the day. Young the Giant is going to be here in a couple weeks, August 7th, Northerly Island, and we want you to be there. It's easy. Grab your cell phone. I'm sure it's in your hand right now. Text me the word garden. I'll spell it for you. 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

In for Lauren O'Neill. Yesterday was her birthday. Just jump on socials. Wish her a happy birthday. We love Lauren, the queen of Q101, and she would love for you to win this little trip we're doing, a little flyaway, the Aftershock Festival in October. We're going to be tossing you on a plane to Sacramento, putting $1,500 cash in your pocket. You're going to see Tool, Limp Bizkit, Queens of the Stone Age, to name a few. All you got to do is text the national keyword. It is REMEMBER, R-E-M-E-M-B-E-R, to 95819.

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At 7:10, compete against Kenzie in trivia, get Jack White tickets for next week's sold-out show at Radius. And at 8, Case's movie review, the 40th anniversary of Alien. If you haven't seen it, watch it tonight so you can go along with his review tomorrow. 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

episode Ticket Blitz Thursday continues after 3 o'clock this afternoon with my man Brian Phillips. And you can hear more modern English with Brian and the history of alternative every Sunday morning. He kicks it off at 8 a.m. But before I go, you got your last chance with me right now. So last call, Young the Giant Ticks. 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

know, it did feel a little strange earlier today to have to put on a face mask just to go outside because the air quality today is just horrible. I was like, oh, yeah, we did this every day for like 5-6 years ago. Crazy, right? Jesse and Cicero, happy Ticket Blitz Thursday, Jesse and Cicero. Today's Ticket Blitz Thursday is for the Young the Giant show, August 7th. 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
18: If I were to ask you what makes for a good night's sleep, you'd probably say a dark, quiet room, not too many things on your mind. But every night when you go to get some Z's, how often do you really think about the temperature in your bedroom? Temperature may be one of the most underappreciated factors in sleep. That's according to the Senior Vice President of Research and Scientific Affairs at the National Sleep Foundation. We often hear about lights and screens and stress, but even modest changes in temperature and airflow can influence both how quickly you fall asleep and how deeply you stay asleep. Most experts will recommend a room temperature of 60 to 67 degrees Fahrenheit. You might also experiment with your sheets and what you actually wear to bed. Play around a bit and see what improves your sleep. You might be delightfully surprised. I'm Dr. Sanjay Gupta, helping you live a better life.

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0: And we're taking Ticket Blitz Thursday live on the road Thursday, July 23rd. It's a Foo Fighters Ticket Blitz Thursday with a chance to win tickets to see Foo Fighters at Soldier Field. 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
11: If I were to ask you what makes for a good night's sleep, you'd probably say a dark, quiet room, not too many things on your mind. 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
1: Hey, what's your name?
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0: Oh, get out of here, really?
1: Yeah, August 7th, you and a friend, checking out Young the Giant and Cold War Kids on North Adelaide Island.
0: Perfect. All right, thanks a lot. I really appreciate it.
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So Young the Giants Victory Garden Tour will be on Northerly Island August 7th, a couple Fridays from now. Sarah and Aurora. Yes, Sarah and Aurora. Today's Ticket Blitz Thursday is for that Young the Giants show August 7th on Northerly Island. So your next chance at free tickets, a keyword in three songs like 12 minutes from now on Q101. No.

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0: Young the Giant, their Victory Garden tour with Cold War Kids, Kenny Hoopla, Little Image, all playing on August 7th, a Friday night on Northerly Island. 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

0: Hello?
1: Hey there. Brian Phillips, Q101. What's your name?
0: Rick.
1: Rick, you are the winner of Young the Giant tickets, Rick.
0: Awesome.
1: August 7th, the show, Cold War Kids, Young the Giant, you, and a plus one.
0: Awesome. Thank you so much.
1: Your chance right now to win tickets for the Young the Giant show. Ticket blitz Thursday when you text the word ALREADY. ALREADY, already. 312-967.

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So it looks like this terrible air quality is going to stick around for another day or so. Now, the Cubs have a home game tomorrow night scheduled. I don't know if that was pre-planned. But, yeah, grab that face mask. Yeah, that collection of face masks years ago. Yeah, you might need it. Definitely need it if you're going outside. It is Ticket Blitz Thursday for the Young the Giant show. That's happening in a few weeks on August 7th. Cold War Kids, Young the Giant, and your next chance to win tickets after 5 o'clock here on Q101, Arctic Monkeys.

0: Noah Kahan for Shelley and Hammond. Shelley and Hammond went last night to see Noah Kahan. Yes, Shelley and Hammond. He's pretty good. He's pretty good.
1: The ticket window is open.
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1: Thursday
2: on
0: Q101. He's pretty good. Shelley and Hammond. Thank you for listening, and Hammond. Today, Young the Giant with Cold War Kids. They're on Northerly Island August 7th, a Friday night coming up in a few weeks. 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

Tomorrow morning at 6:15 with Brian and Kenzie on Q101, one of your last chances to win a super VIP trip to the Aftershock Festival. You'll see Limp Bizkit, Tool, My Chemical Romance, and more. At 7:10, beat against Kenzie in trivia, get Jack White tickets for next week's sold-out show at Radius. And at 8, Case's movie review, the 40th anniversary of Aliens. If you haven't seen it, watch it tonight and go along with his review tomorrow.

0: Hello.
1: Hey there, Brian Phillips, Q101. Hello. What's your name?
0: Hello. Matthew?
1: Matthew, you won Young the Giant tickets.
0: Oh, awesome.
1: August 7th.
0: Awesome. Thank you so much.
1: Your chance right now to win Young the Giant tickets for the August 7th show when you text the word COUGH, C-O-U-G-H, COUGH, 312-967-8300. 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

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And then after 6 o'clock will be your next chance to qualify to win a trip to the Aftershock Festival in Sacramento in October. So that national keyword, you'll get it after the History of Alternative Daily at 6 o'clock here on Q101.

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0: 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Energy-wise, I've always looked at live shows as though they're a great conversation. 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
12: A better life with Dr. Sanjay Gupta.
13: Everyone poops. It's not just the name of a classic potty training book. It's a universal truth. Even though everyone does it, almost no one wants to talk about it. Dr. Tricia Pasricha wants to change that. She's the author of a new book. It's called You've Been Pooping All Wrong. And she says there are three critical P's of pooping. The first is propulsion. Both the voluntary push you exert and the involuntary contractions that happen naturally within your body. Top line, when you feel the need to go, don't hold it. The second P is pliability, which refers to stool softness. The keys to this one are making sure you're drinking enough water and eating enough fiber. And the last P is for pelvic floor. If you can get your knees up above your waist while you're on the toilet, like on a stool or a garbage can or a stack of books even, that can make all the difference. I'm Dr. Sanjay Gupta, helping you live a better life.
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1: 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Just play the game one way. You hit a ball in the gap, run. 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
3: It's not a Kevin Bacon movie with huge subterranean worm monsters. It's Aftershock. Your chance to win a trip for two to Aftershock Festival in Sacramento, California. Coming up in less than 15 minutes.
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1: So coming up with the history of Alternative Daily at 6 o'clock, a song from an album released 24 years ago today in 2002. Second song, one of the many cool bands playing the Aftershock Festival. And then will be your chance to qualify to win a trip to the Aftershock Festival in Sacramento in October. So those two after Matt Mason on Q101.

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1: And now the history of alternative daily.
2: So it was 24 years ago today in 2002 that the Flaming Lips released their 10th album, Shimmy Battles the Pink Robots. 2002 for the Flaming Lips. Christine and Juliet. You guessed correctly. Playing the Flaming Lips. Christine and Juliet, big Flaming Lips fan. And this song was the official rock song for Oklahoma for a few years, like 2010 or 11 or so. But the music video is super cool. It's on the Q101 Facebook page now for the Flaming Lips. And do you realize the history of alternative?

0: 46-2. Tool, yes please, thank you. Tool off the Enema album from the 90s. And Tool are headlining Riot Fest here in September. And Tool also playing the Aftershock Festival. Sacramento. Let's hit the thing.
1: The Aftershock has arrived. Aftershock. Now is your chance to win a trip for two to Aftershock Festival in Sacramento, California. Message and data rates apply. 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
7: Not all screen time is created equal, and a new study out of Sweden is helping us understand this even better. So researchers followed more than 20,000 people over nearly 2 decades and determined that passive screen time, like sitting on the couch and watching television, raised someone's risk of dementia. But if they did something active, like reading, puzzles, or interacting with other people, this same group of people saw their risk of dementia drop. Just like you gotta put the work in to keep your body in shape as you age, you basically have to do the same thing with your brain. A couple things I have found to help: working to learn something new every day, whatever it might be, challenging yourself in some way every day, and really importantly, staying socially active. Some days, that means meeting friends in person. Other days, maybe an email, a text, or a phone call. Just stay engaged. I'm Dr. Sanjay Gupta, helping you live a better life.
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Who will you follow from Evanescence? So Lollapalooza starts 2 weeks from today in Grant Park. And maybe you're spending some of your Lolla time here in our Loungeapalooza. 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

0: If you miss a moment of Brian and Kenzie in the morning, you miss a lot. We talked about the House of Representatives passing the Sunshine Protection Act, which would make daylight savings time permanent.
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12: If I were to ask you what makes for a good night's sleep, you'd probably say a dark, quiet room, not too many things on your mind. But every night when you go to get some Z's, how often do you really think about the temperature in your bedroom? Temperature may be one of the most underappreciated factors in sleep. That's according to the Senior Vice President of Research and Scientific Affairs at the National Sleep Foundation. We often hear about lights and screens and stress, but even modest changes in temperature and airflow can influence both how quickly you fall asleep and how deeply you stay asleep. Most experts will recommend a room temperature of 60 to 67 degrees Fahrenheit. You might also experiment with your sheets and what you actually wear to bed. Play around a bit and see what improves your sleep. You might be delightfully surprised. I'm Dr. Sanjay Gupta, helping you live a better life.
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16: A better life with Dr. Sanjay Gupta.
17: When you need your body to perform, but some of your muscles are having trouble, other muscles can sometimes help compensate. This is a great thing short term, but long term it can lead to serious and even chronic aches and pains. So if you've got nagging stiffness or irritation somewhere, don't push through it. Try to figure out why it's happening and how you can correct it. Strength and conditioning specialist Dana Santis says, performing exercises at a deliberate tempo makes it easier to notice when the wrong muscles are taking over, and also gives the intended muscles a chance to engage before that compensation kicks in. Dana suggests that starting with primary movement patterns such as squatting, hinging, pushing, pulling, rotating, and core can help make compensation easiest to identify and to address. I'm Dr. Sanjay Gupta, helping you live a better life.
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1: 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Just play the game one way. You hit a ball in the gap, run. 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

much faith. Did you see that image that went viral a few weeks ago of Dave Gahan and Martin Gore? They were at a World Cup match, rocking their all black gear as they do, and everyone around them was in bright team colors. Yeah, Team Depeche Mode, always. World Cup final is Sunday. Spain and Argentina, they'll be wearing their black, of course, as they should. Ryan Phillips, a fantastic night. This is Headlights from the band In Color.